0: Hey, it's the Baker Boys on a terrific Tuesday. Welcome to the show, y'all.
1: Let me take you back to elementary school, Nick V.
0: Sure.
1: When you had to go to the bathroom, you would ask the teacher to get a pass so you could go.
0: Hall pass.
1: Number one, yes. Number two, hall pass, right?
0: Yes.
1: Well, one teacher creates a fart corner to let her students pass gas in the classroom.
0: What?
1: Yeah.

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21: All right, now, farting is something that's private.
22: It's natural, first of
21: all. It is natural.
22: Everybody does it. I don't care who you are.
21: Depends on what kind of food that you're eating.
22: Yeah. You know,
21: I love beans, all right? So that means I'm going to be farting all the time, but I'm not trying to do it in front of anybody.
22: Well, Atlanta second grade teacher Candy Sydney Browning set aside a corner in the classroom that is designed as a gas station.
21: The brown corner.
22: It's a fart corner. So she tells the kids, this is the fart corner. Right. You can come over here,
21: right,
22: pass gas. She has some air freshener over there to spray when you're done doing your business. Nick V.
21: It's embarrassing. No way.
22: If you went back to elementary school and this teacher was your teacher, would you be utilizing the fart corner?
21: I'm going back to my second grade self right now, and I was so embarrassed about all kinds of things. So there's no way that I would do that in front of the whole class. I would be asked to be excused outside.
22: Okay.
21: All right. What about you?
22: Would I go?
21: Yeah.
22: I mean, you know what? I don't know.
21: Second grade Eric. Think about it. How brave were you in second grade?
22: I would have to really think about it for sure.
21: Okay.

0: coming up, we got a dummy of the day on this terrific Tuesday.
1: Why did this man wind up in the hospital after super gluing his urethra shut?
0: Well, I would imagine something with super glue in urethra is not a good idea.
1: Uh-huh. 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
4: Well, ladies and gentlemen, super glue is supposed to be used for certain things, but not
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4: on your skin either.
6: A 41-year-old man in Iran landed in the hospital after trying an extremely risky home treatment for bladder control problems.
4: Oh, my gosh.
6: After dealing with incontinence for about a month, he spent 2 weeks putting super glue in his urethra in hopes of stopping the leaking.
4: Oh, that hurts me just thinking about it.
6: Doctors discovered a hardened piece of glue nearly 4 inches long, completely blocking the passage. My brother, we are going to end the show with you, the dummy of the day.
4: Oh my God.
6: In Iran, guys.
4: All right, we got to get up out of here. Appreciate you guys tuning in. We'll catch you tomorrow for a wonderful Wednesday for the Bagel Boys Daily. Love y'all.

0: Amber Payton with BIN News Now. New York Governor Kathy Hochul is blasting a planned Homeland Security voter fraud investigation targeting 9 states, including New York.
1: That's just a continuation of the Trump administration's attack on blue states.
0: Hochul calls the probe another Trump administration attack on blue states and an effort to cast doubt on November's election results. A key hospitality workers union is endorsing Nithya Raman for Los Angeles mayor. Unite Here Local 11 cited her support for higher wages and efforts to address the housing crisis. Airbnb and several other unions are backing current black mayor Karen Bass. And rapper Nicki Minaj and actor Dean Cain are set to take part in a Trump administration business competition modeled after Shark Tank. Minaj will join a judging panel that includes Airbnb co-founder Joe Gavia and investor Grant Cardone for the Small Business Administration's million-dollar pitch competition on September 18th. Get BIN News Now on demand 24/7 on the iHeartRadio app.

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1: People just don't see how much work is really involved in this rap. 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I didn't see it. 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
2: Okay. It's going down for all the ladies right now. Ladies, you need to turn your radio up, because this is going to be your song. You hear me? Yeah, this is your boy Lil Jon. Who else on this thing with me?
3: Joe Crack.
2: Who else? What?
3: Trick.
2: Yeah, who else?

0: 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Matter of fact, this how we gonna do it. Light the fuse for them, yo. 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
1: Mims,

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0: It's the beat of Fort Collins. 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
1: Yeah, yeah, yeah.
2: Yeah, yeah, yeah.
1: Yeah, yeah, yeah.
2: Yeah, yeah, yeah.
1: Yeah, yeah, yeah.

0: Hey, it's Dee Dee in the morning, and welcome to the show.
1: Whoa,
0: it is Wednesday, September 2nd, 2026, and we are here. Come on now.
1: Yes, indeed.
0: Let that thing up. We are here. We topside, everybody. All right, there goes Trey G.
1: Good morning.
0: And also comedian J.J. Williamson.
2: Good morning, good people.
0: All right, let's get right into it. Today on this Wednesday, September 2nd, it is World Coconut Day.
1: Okay.
0: You know, people are really into coconut water and stuff. I'm not.
1: Coconut water.
0: Yeah.
1: Yeah.
0: Do y'all like, I love coconut water.
1: Nah.
0: I like coconut though. Do you eat coconut?
1: Nah. It's very hydrating for you is what I hear too. Yeah. It's good for you.
0: I love coconut. Like, give me a coconut donut.
1: Oh, really? I love it. Almond joy. Give me a good little almond joy.
0: Oh, yeah.
1: I love coconut. Coconut cream pie. I love it.
0: Man, it's National Live Fearless Day.
1: Okay. Yeah, live fearless. Do it scared, people.
0: Right.
1: Do it scared.
0: Pierce your ears day.
1: I never did that.
0: You never did.
1: I never had an ear ear piercing or nose. Yeah, or nose. Yeah.
0: JJ, what you got? Both ears pierced.
2: Both ears. Yeah.
0: Okay, ain't you
1: really?
0: Cute?
1: Yeah. Ain't you cute?
0: You cute.
2: I appreciate it.
0: Did I say it right? The crew.
1: Okay. You crew.
0: I did it.
2: C-U-R-T.
0: I did it. Okay. All right. Good. It's National Blueberry Popsicle Day too.
1: I ain't never had that.
0: A blueberry popsicle.
1: Me neither.
0: We probably hold on a second. It probably was blueberry. We used to give me the blue one.
1: Give me the blue one. You know, yeah. That's how black folks classify.
0: Yeah.
1: I want the red one.
0: Yeah. You don't even know the flavor.
1: Y'all ain't got no more purple.
0: So we probably had a blueberry one. We just didn't know what it was.
1: Yeah, facts.
0: All right, let's celebrate birthdays. Here we go.
3: It's your

0: actor Keanu Reeves is celebrating his birthday.
1: Hey, okay.
0: Keanu Reeves. Keanu Reeves don't get to say much in a... Somebody said he can't act real good.
2: Yeah.
0: So have you ever noticed that his movies, he just makes statements.
1: Facts.
2: You know what?
0: Now he don't do a lot of acting. It's always the same role.
1: He has one movie where it's like the least amount of words in a movie ever.
0: Mm-hmm.
1: Ever.
0: Dang. TV actor Damson Idris celebrating a birthday.
2: All right.

0: Yeah.
1: Comedian Cat Williams is celebrating her birthday today.
0: Cat.
1: And the football player Terry Bradshaw celebrating a birthday.
0: Hey, man, let me give a huge birthday shout out to my beautiful late wife, man.
2: Hey.
0: September the 2nd.
1: No. Wow.
0: Yeah, man. Keisha, man.
1: Keisha was a Virgo,
0: yeah,
1: too?
0: Yeah, Keisha was a Virgo.
1: The two, wait a minute. Two laid-back Virgos together.
0: Two laid-back Virgos. Crazy. Man, shout out to her, man. I miss her dearly.
2: My mom's birthday was August 31st.
0: August 31st?
2: Yeah.
0: Oh, man.
1: She's a Virgo, too.
2: Yes, indeed.
0: Virgo, man. We're good people.
1: You are. Can I tell y'all something? I have more Virgos around me than ever before. I used to have a lot of Leos. I used to have a lot. Yeah, now, I hardly have any Leos, but I have all Virgos.
2: Wow.
1: And I mean, when I tell you, my husband's a Virgo, one of my besties is a Virgo. I mean, I love you, Virgos. Y'all Virgo, so easy going.
0: Yeah, that's
1: y'all can,
0: us.
1: Y'all can be critical, though.
0: Mwah!
1: Y'all can be critical, man.
0: Come on, now.
1: All right. Hey, we kick the show. We kick our show off with these memes. Here's mine. Mine just says this. I lose track of how many times per day I want to turn and say this to somebody. You can't seriously be this effing stupid, right? Like,
2: especially driving.
1: Right.
2: I say it all the time driving. Come on, bro. Come on, dog.
1: Thank you.
2: All right, I got one. You got to follow it, though. Mine says, let me find out my little yeah, with another yeah.
0: I'm a yeah.
1: Wait, say that again.
2: I got you. Don't worry about it. It's like, let me find out my little yeah, with another yeah. I'm a yeah. I know that's right.
0: I'm a yeah.
1: Right now.
0: Yeah, with the yeah.
1: I like that.
0: Yeah, here we go. Forget getting shot. Imagine getting a boot on your girl's car while you at your side chick house.
2: Me and my side.
0: Ooh. I don't even know how I explain that one.
2: And even if I'm on that side of town, I'm in trouble.
1: All right.
2: Baby, you ain't going to believe this. They stole your car.
1: All right.
2: Who?
1: All right. Listen, coming up on the show today, we got to get your take on our dope discussion. So make sure you lock in while dropping them kids off to school. Plus, I'm going to keep you up on game inside the Hot Topics with the latest hot entertainment news.
0: Ooh.
1: And we're going to drop some money in your pockets with the $1,000 minute game. Get ready, everybody. It's about to be a great day on this Wednesday hump day. It's Dee Dee in the morning. Football is back and something big is coming on September 2nd. 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

0: Hey, good morning. It's Dee Dee in the morning, and I got Trey G and comedian J.J. Williamson. J.J. got his bell back this morning. J.J., hello? You want to ring that thing for me?
1: I'm so happy.
0: There it is. J.J. got his bell back. Guys, I love when this woman is on with us. She's from It's Only Entertainment.
1: Yes.
0: Our entertainment reporter is here, Miss Marie Davis.
2: Hey, family. Thank you for having me. First of all,
0: Marie,
2: I love
0: be on.
2: New studio.
0: I just want everybody to know, Marie be on every story. Marie, what you got today? What are we going to talk about?
2: Listen, we have to talk about Keefe D. He was found guilty in the Tupac murder trial.
0: Wow.
2: Listen, a Las Vegas jury found Keefe D guilty of first-degree murder with a deadly weapon in the 1996 killing of Tupac. Mm. Now, the verdict came down Monday after less than 3 hours of deliberation. Mm. He was the only person ever charged in the case, and prosecutors never claimed that he pulled the trigger. However, they argued that he orchestrated it in retaliation for an earlier fight involving his nephew. Now, the case leans entirely on his own words over the years, along with police interviews and his 2019 memoir, where he detailed the shooting himself.
1: Hold on.
2: Tupac's family hugged and cried in court as the verdict was read. Davis, he plans to appeal, and he is facing life in prison.
0: Wow.
2: Sentencing is set for October.
0: What's wrong, now, Trey? Wait, hold on. Trey's having a problem. What?
1: So, Marie, you mean to tell me he got convicted from telling on his damn self?
2: For snitching on himself.
1: Who actually,
2: he could have kept that to himself. He could have took that to the grave.
1: Do you think the verdict would have been, the outcome would have been different if he would have been quiet, though?
2: Yes.
1: Absolutely.
2: We wouldn't have been talking about it right now.
0: Yeah.
2: Wow. We would have left it alone.
0: That's crazy. Interesting.
1: Damn, Dwayne.
0: I know. He snitched on himself.
3: Self-snitching.
0: What else we got going on? What's going on? What else?
2: And then we have to talk about Aaliyah. Mm-hmm. Aaliyah's uncle is blaming his son for her death. Now, Aaliyah's uncle and longtime manager is now claiming in a new lawsuit that documents his son, Jomo, is partly blamed for the 2001 plane crash that killed her.
0: Wait, let me get this straight. Hold on. Let me slow this down. You're saying Aaliyah's uncle, who was her manager, right?
2: Yes.
0: He is saying that his own son is responsible for his niece's death?
1: Wow.
2: Yes, he said Joma was paid to coordinate travel for her Rock the Boat video shoot in the Bahamas and that his failure to properly book flights forced Aaliyah into a smaller private plane that crashed. Mm. Now, this is all surfacing because Jomo is currently suing his father for $1.2 million, claiming Barry owes him a cut of earnings from Aaliyah's masters and other artists' music under an old settlement.
0: Oh.
2: Now, Barry's relationship with his son was never the same, he claims, after Aaliyah died. Jomo denies any wrongdoing. Wow. Why are we fighting 25 years later?
0: What's going on?
1: The same reason why we convicted a man 30 years later. We love bringing up old stuff in the culture, boy. So receipts they've been keeping receipts over 30 years then.
3: Big fan.
0: Clearly.
1: Yeah.
0: Well, hold on a second. I got to tell everybody, I didn't keep some receipts from 4 or 5 years ago, so
1: yeah.
0: I get it.
1: Ain't no expiration.
2: We love to pull out the receipts. Okay?
0: You never know when you need these receipts.
1: Hell, I needed mine when I tried to graduate from high school. I say, look, I did pass that.
0: Now, here's another case we need to talk about, Marie, would be the Mo 3 one, because I saw something that was disgusting.
1: Yeah.
2: Listen, okay, this man is accused of killing rapper Mo 3, and he was reportedly caught after investigators noticed that he wore the same underwear for 2 days.
0: Oh, come on.
2: Are we not showering? Are we not, you know what I'm saying, bathing and changing our clothes and grooming and doing all the things?
0: Okay.
1: Well, when you're on the run and you got your life is in jeopardy, you ain't thinking about no drawers.
0: No.
1: Come on.
2: So you saying this is okay? We wearing the same drawers 2 days in a row?
3: I will say this, Marie. I will say this. There was a report the other day that came out that says Gen Zers are now showing up to dates with their natural smell, with their natural pheromones. So maybe that's what bro was practicing.
1: Oh, hell no.
0: Hold on, look at Marie.
2: With the same draws on? I don't know.
0: Marie, have you ever checked, like, a guy you were dating? Did you ever check to see if he was wearing the same draws 2 days in a row?
1: Oh, God.
2: I'm going to check. I'm going to smell and all of those things. And if God. I spell anything funky, he's getting the boot.
0: Then we got to pay attention. Yeah. Like, I guess we need to start paying attention. Like these police officers and detectives.
3: All right.
0: I ain't never looked up and noticed that my man was wearing the same drawers 2 or 3 days in a row, but I will pay attention now.
3: Let's move on.
2: Okay, exactly. Right.
0: Finally, right. I believe we have a congratulations you were saying about Rihanna, right?
2: Yes, Rihanna makes history, reaching 2.0 billion streams on Spotify. Mm. You know, some of her hit songs, We Found Love, mm-hmm. Umbrella, Love the Way You Lie, Love on the Brain, Diamonds, wow. Only Girl. Rihanna is just
0: still that, just girl. That girl. And yep. She hasn't dropped an album, they said, what, in 10 years?
3: My God.
2: In 10 years.
0: And she's still dominating on Spotify. That's great. Shout out to Rihanna.
3: The Navy is starved. Yeah. The Navy is starved.
0: That's right. It was the Rihanna Navy. Yeah. All right. Well, listen, you know, we love that you get up and talk with us all the time, Marie. Let everybody know how they can find you. Tell them all about It's Only Entertainment.
2: Absolutely. It's Only Entertainment is the best blog for all celebrity news. Mm-hmm. Okay, we headline everything so that way you don't have to. Follow us on It's Only Entertainment. And you can read our website, itsonlyentertainment.net. And I am Marie David. You can follow me _MarieDavid on all social media platforms.
0: We love you.
2: Thank
0: with
2: you
0: us.
2: So much.
0: Thank
2: yes.
0: you.
3: Come on, Marie.
0: I love that she's with us. You guys clap it up. Yes. Entertainment reporter and blogger. There she is, Miss Marie David.
3: Hey.
0: In the morning. Hey, it's Didi in the morning. And I want you to do me and yourself a quick favor. 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

0: All right, good morning. It's Dee Dee in the morning. Guys, listen, Trey G says he found a list, JJ.
1: Mm-hmm. Okay.
0: He's found a list and he wants to, now what is this? He wants to bring it out to us.
1: Yeah.
0: What it is. Okay.
1: I'm trying to rack my brain because it's a little R-rated, you know what I'm saying? Or at least PG-13.
2: Okay.
1: It's a little PG-13 rated. So these are some songs I found that were the best to make love faces to.
0: Ooh. The best to make love faces?
1: Yeah. These songs are the best songs that you want to make love faces too.
0: Damn.
1: And you can read between the lines now. S-E-X. No more secrets.
0: First of all, love faces.
1: Yeah, making
2: love faces out there in the world.
0: Okay.
1: Faces. Yeah. That song is not on the list though. That love faces song is not on the list.
0: Yeah. Is a love face when you taste something sour like a lemon?
1: No.
0: Is that a love face?
1: Love face is when you taste something that you love.
0: Oh, wow. All right. Come on now, Trey.
1: Yes, sir.
2: Nah.
1: It's something that you taste
2: like. Right. Be quiet.
1: All yeah. Right. These are some of the songs. These are some of the best songs to make love to. Okay. Number 10 are some of the best artists, I should say. Number 10, Doja Cat. They say
0: Doja Cat.
1: Wow. It's coming in last on the list. But I mean, at least she made the list.
0: There is a song I'm trying. I can't think of the name of it. That she has one that I do like. That's kind of slow.
1: Chick, I said what I said.
0: Not that one. I'd rather be famous instead. I love this song. But no.
1: That might be a good one. These are some of the songs, best artists, I guess I should say, to make love to. Rihanna came in on the list as well at number 8.
0: Mm-hmm.
1: Any Rihanna song you can make love
0: would
1: to.
0: Would it be that Desperado? No, that ain't one. That ain't
1: love
0: that one.
1: On the Brain.
0: Love on the Brain.
1: Yeah, got you singing my name.
0: Good one.
1: Yeah, now this next one, I don't really know about this one. This artist here, I don't know how he made the list, but they say this is a good artist to make love to. Tyler, the Creator.
0: Tyler, the Creator. All right, now, Trey, that's for you to figure out. I mean,
1: I don't know. He got some stuff that make you probably get a little nasty.
0: Slow?
1: Yeah. Huh. Yeah. Okay. He got some stuff that goes, because you make my earthquake. You remember that song?
0: No.
1: You make my earthquake. It's a good song to make love to.
0: All right.
1: Yeah, it's a good song to make love to.
0: You make my earthquake.
1: Okay, well, maybe if you don't like that one, how about this one? Kendrick Lamar. Came in number 6 on the list. If it was up to me, I wouldn't nobody
2: making love to
0: I
2: that.
0: I know it's a Kendrick.
1: Oh yeah,
0: you making love to that?
1: Yes. Yes, you making love today.
0: Wow. Is it fast love?
1: Well, might be.
2: Yeah, I mean, is it a quickie?
1: I'm about to say.
2: You put that song on, that mean the car running.
1: Sometimes you got to get in and get out.
0: All right.
2: Come on now.
1: Got to get in and get out.
2: Yeah.
1: Okay, how about this? Okay, these are the top 3 then. These are the top 3 artists that they said is good to listen to during making love faces. Okay. Drake came in at number 4. Now, you can't fight Drake now.
0: Mm-hmm.
1: He got some songs you can make love to. Come on.
0: Drake? Yeah.
2: Hotline Bling?
1: Shut up.
0: No, but you know when he tries to sing. You know, every now and then he tries to sing.
1: Yes.
0: I can see it.
1: You can make love to Drake songs. Right. The number 2 artist you can make love to, Kanye West.
0: I'm getting out of here. Man. Who put this list together?
2: Don't
1: put your love like down.
0: All right. Someone who was hearing impaired.
1: My Dios mío. I don't think that's a bad one. Kanye got some nice love making songs.
0: To make love to.
1: Yeah. I made that famous. Come on. I made that.
0: Okay.
1: Famous.
0: Clearly, you're making love in a threesome. An orgy, something going on here.
2: Hey, you just met them that night.
1: Hey, no judgment zone.
0: Yeah.
1: No judgment zone. Okay, and the number 1 artist this list says that you can make love faces to is none other than Abel. The Weeknd.
0: Oh, Lord.
1: The Weeknd.
2: I can see The Weeknd. Weeknd got some cuts like that.
0: But I'm going to tell you who I'm questioning. The Kendrick Lamar I'm questioning.
1: Wow.
0: I'm also questioning Tyler, the creator.
1: Uh-huh.
0: And I'm probably going to test. Who's another one we going to worry about? That we go, I don't know.
1: Taylor Swift made the list. You don't want to make love to Taylor Swift?
0: I'm leaving.
2: I'd rather you just give me some plies.
1: Shut up. Not plies.
0: Give you some of that.
2: Baby.
0: Give you some of that Beck.
2: Yeah,
0: all right, thank you for that, Trey. Appreciate it. It's Dee Dee in the morning.
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6: 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This lead is the beat of Fort Collins. Jump

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1: Good morning, Dee Dee in the morning, along with the fellas over there, Trey G and comedian JJ Williamson. Here we go. We got to get into the hot topics.
2: Do it, Dean.
1: Yeah, we do. We got to, because Clarissa Shields, have y'all heard? Mm-mm. The boxer, Clarissa Shields, who some people said dating Remy Ma's husband, Papoose. Well, Clarissa now is getting ready to do something else. She says she's done with boxing. She's got a new career. We got to tell you about it. Here we go.
0: Situations get sticky.
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1: First thing we got to talk about, you guys saw this story now. According to what I'm hearing, 39-year-old California sex offender, dubbed the serial butt sniffer,
4: come on now,
1: has been arrested again.
5: The owner here at the Big Save discount store called police after they noticed a man bending down attempting to sniff customers. You see the man who police have identified as 39-year-old Khalees Crowder kneeling down inside the grocery store here on Glen Oaks Boulevard. He's wearing a blue shirt, denim jeans, and a teal backpack. Witnesses say he was trying to sniff people inside the store. Police arrested Crowder on Friday around 3:30 after reviewing this surveillance footage from Big Save discount store and video from another store, Marshall's, which is about 3.5 miles away, where Crowder was allegedly doing the same thing. Police say Crowder was cooperative and was booked for a parole violation.
1: That's sad.
4: Boy, you're nasty, boy.
1: Yeah.
4: Boy, you nasty.
1: A butt sniffer. They call him the butt sniffer.
4: And I'm going to tell you this. At Marshall's, have you ever been to a Marshall's?
1: Yeah.
4: The AC do not work.
6: You know,
4: you be hot and sweaty in a Marshall's.
6: And then you know how compact them clothes
4: them
6: be on the rack.
4: Yes.
6: Man, you could barely pull them things apart to try to see if you can get the pants.
1: I'm going
6: to
1: say this, guys. Everybody has a fetish.
6: I was just going to say the same thing.
1: You hear people who got foot fetish in there. Yeah.
6: Feet.
1: This
6: ears.
1: Dude, I feel sorry for folks who got them crazy fetishes. I do.
4: Yeah.
1: But the fact that you wake up in the morning and your urge is to sniff a butt is that's beyond me, though.
4: Yeah, everybody got fetishes. Keep that at your house. Keep that in your bedroom.
1: I mean, I just feel sick. JJ, you have a fetish?
6: Yeah.
1: What is it?
4: You see how he paused?
1: What is it, JJ?
6: Just kissing.
1: Oh, do you? You like to kiss? That's your fetish?
6: I love to kiss.
1: So your fetish is so bad you would just run up on folks and just start kissing?
6: No, I ain't going to just run up on anybody. I mean,
4: you made that clear.
6: Yeah, let me say that.
1: All right, what about you, Trey?
4: My fetish?
1: You have a fetish?
4: This is a little personal, but I do like feet.
1: Yeah. Do you really?
4: I love some toes. Ooh, I love some pretty toes, some pretty feet, some pretty nails.
6: Yeah.
1: I hate it.
4: Come here. What JJ say? What did JJ say?
1: Okay, y'all want to hear my fetish? My fetish used to be, I love men with nice thighs.
4: Thighs?
1: Really? Man.
4: Really?
1: And my husband used to have them because he played soccer, but now he don't no more.
4: Oh, really?
1: I don't know what happened. His thighs smaller than mine.
4: Cut it out. Stop.
1: He done lost every muscle in them thighs.
4: Stop. You're doing too much.
1: I am. You know what? He says that too to me. Hey, listen, let's move on, though. We got to talk about something else. Oh, the fake 49er player. What was this story, y'all?
6: Man, this man right here, man, you know, he called himself a wide receiver for the 49ers.
4: Yeah.
6: Well, he got caught, got arrested, and now these women, boy, they are pissed off.
7: So I have three really, really good friends who play in the NFL right now. One, his name is Tyreek Hill. He plays for the Miami Dolphins. He just got traded last season from the Kansas City Chiefs. One of my best friends.
1: Uh-uh.
7: John Brown, he just was all over the league last season. But now he's with the Buffalo Bills again. He was with them before. And he's also my personal chef's brother. And Antonio Brown is another one of my good friends. Now, Antonio Brown's a Hall of Fame wide receiver, Super Bowl MVP. He's not in the league right now because he be going through other But long story short, I was born in Switzerland.
1: Mm-mm.
7: And I met these guys through business. And I'll explain what kind of business later once I tell you the football story. So regardless of where I am on the planet, whether I'm in Switzerland, Italy, France, wherever I am, we always work out off-season, no matter where we are. If I have to fly to Miami, if they fly to me, whatever, we find a football field and we work out.
1: This man is really sitting here acting like that he's a player.
4: that he know all these people. But he talking too much. It make me think he lying.
1: Oh, people who talk that much, you be like, uh-uh.
4: Yes.
1: You telling too much.
4: He overdoing it.
1: Yeah, because if you were really around those type of guys, they don't want people to know their business.
4: At all. Okay. At all. And you trying to make it seem like you positioning yourself with these people. Yeah. They should have known he was lying.
1: Yeah, they say there's a lot of girls online talking about they got scammed by this guy.
4: Yeah.
1: But some people say, you got your nerves, America, and everybody in our community. We've been talking about, where all my scamming in.
4: Yeah, they sure was.
6: Should he pay a fine only or go to jail as well?
1: All the above. All the above. All right, let's move on and talk about Clarissa Shields real quick. We got to talk about this girl.
4: The GOAT is what she called herself. She's the GOAT in the ring. I don't know if she's the GOAT in boxing. I mean, in singing. She said that she sounds like a mix between Alicia Keys and Tamar Braxton. You decide for yourself.
2: I'd rather rap than sing. Okay, but you must understand, through the touch of your hand makes my pulse react.
1: She sounds like who?
4: Alicia Keys.
2: And it's only the thrill of boy.
1: I sound better than her at karaoke. I'm not getting ready to do this. Yeah. We're not going to listen no more. We're going to shut the show down. How about that?
6: Because I know who sounds better than her.
1: Who?
6: Dr. Pepper, baby.
1: Coming up, you guys, we got $1,000. Speaking of money, $1,000 is yours. Get ready to play our $1,000 minute game next. It's Dee Dee in the Morning.
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0: Good Wednesday. It's Dee Dee in the morning. All right, we're here. We're ready to get the day started. I see who I need to see, and that would be Trey G. He's here to tell us what's trending. What you got?
1: Hey, so billionaire John Morgan, you know, him and his wife actually just donated, I believe, to Howard University.
0: Is this the guy that has Morgan and Morgan Law Firm?
1: I believe so. Yeah, I believe so. He basically was doing an interview the other day, and he said that 23 of his employees quit the first week that he put cameras on his work from home computers. Mm. They was doing something they had no business doing.
0: Right.
1: And didn't want old John and the higher-ups to see.
0: Yeah, wasn't working.
1: Yeah, basically, that's pretty much what it sounded like they was doing. He said it's not that they don't want to work from home. He said they don't want to effing work, is what he said.
0: Let me tell y'all something, though. I must admit. Now, listen, Mr. Morgan and Morgan guy, good for you, but let me tell you something. Mm-hmm. You need to leave these people alone, because we all know how to multitask when we work from home. During the pandemic, man, I'd make breakfast. I was in there putting laundry in while we were on the show.
1: Yeah, I know you remember all those people who were working multiple jobs during the pandemic, work from home jobs.
0: Yeah, yeah.
1: They was working multiple employers work from home too. So,
0: I'm telling you, we can multitask when we at home.
1: Take advantage of it.
0: All right, listen, coming up, we got the five things you need to know to start your day. Next, it's Dee Dee in the morning.
2: I'm Bree Wood with BIN News Now. The family of Black 37-year-old Dominique Pollion is suing the CTA and two security contractors over his death on a Blue Line train.
3: CTA failed Dominique on that day of his death, and they continue to fail others who rely on them.
2: Pollion was fatally stabbed while sleeping near Chicago's Clark Lake Station in January, and the lawsuit alleges transit officials failed to provide adequate security for riders. A Maryland family is mourning the loss of Black 38-year-old Shawanda Alston and mother of seven, who was fatally shot inside her Bowie home while holding her infant child. Authorities say five of the children's father, 41-year-old Alton Hinton Jr., has admitted to the shooting and is being held without bond. And radio personality Angela Yee is engaged to entrepreneur Tameek Meek Floyd. The couple shared the news on social media following Angela Yee Day in Brooklyn. Get BIN News Now on demand 24/7 on the iHeartRadio app.
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0: And good morning. It's Aditi in the morning. Welcome to the show. Welcome, welcome, welcome. It is Wednesday.
1: Hop, hop.
0: It is. Yes, it is. It's hump day, September 2nd, 2026. We're all here. Trey G. Woo-hoo. Also, comedian J.J. Williamson.
1: Good morning, good morning, good morning, good people.
0: Let's get right to the five things you need to know to start today.
2: The five things you need to know right now on Aditi in the morning.
0: Hey, guys, the first thing you need to know this morning. So you guys remember we were hearing the stories about the sailors. They were on the USS Abraham Lincoln, and they were saying they were starved.
1: Remember, they didn't have good food and
0: all this other kind of stuff. Well, now they're saying that they're coming home pretty much. First, though, they're going to dock in Thailand. According to what I'm hearing, Thailand.

0: has issued prostitution warnings as 5,000 U.S. sailors arrive in town after 200 days at sea.
1: Oh, Lord.
0: 200 days at sea. Yeah. Now they're saying ahead of its arrival, the police are preparing additional patrols around their main beachfront and nightlife districts there.
1: Mm-hmm.
0: They're also saying that they're going to be watching on what's happening with the prostitution as these 5,000 sailors had been at sea for 200 days.
1: Yeah, fellas, I'm going to say this. Behave yourself.
2: Yeah.
1: Behave
2: yourself.
1: It
2: ain't worth it.
1: Boy, I'm telling you.
0: Can you imagine that? Can you imagine? What would you do, both of you two, if you were at sea for 200 days?
1: When I land on when I dock, I'm going to give me some food. I'm going to eat.
0: JJ's not looking at me like that's what he wants.
1: Food. Damn.
2: Yeah, no.
0: After 200 days at sea.
2: A fat blunt. Boy. Yeah. That's fat, I want that thing fat.
0: JJ don't want food.
2: No, okay. I don't want food.
0: So let's see, in that order, it'll probably be blunt, food, and then women.
2: And then women.
0: There you go. Got it.
1: Yeah, maybe in that order.
0: All right.
1: Yeah. Not for me personally, but yeah, maybe in that order.
0: Okay, yours would be what? Food,
1: women,
0: then blunt,
1: and then more food.
0: All right.
2: Let's
0: move on.
2: All right. Well, ladies and gentlemen, let's talk about the NBA, man. Let's talk about your main man, D.D., Jaylen Brown.
1: Oh, yeah.
2: Jaylen Brown, man, y'all know he got traded from Boston Celtics to the 76ers, which he will be playing alongside of LeBron James.
0: Yes.
2: He will be in Philly. Well, you know what? I thought, you know, when people leave another team, man, you would think their relationship is not the best and everything. But Boston, man, you know what Boston did?
0: Mm-hmm.
2: They gave him the key to the city.
0: Gave who?
2: Gave Jaylen Brown the key to the city just to show him love and show him how much they appreciate his 10-year tenure with the Celtics. You know, they brought him a finals championship.
1: Yeah.
2: He was the finals NBA MVP. So now he got traded to Philly. But Boston said, man, we appreciate you. We want to show you love. So they gave this man the key.
0: I think that's beautiful. And let me tell you why I think it's so beautiful is because sometimes, you know, when players leave cities, the fans act like, you know, we hate you now.
2: They immediately boo you, can't stand you. But you can tell right here, when that man come back to Boston,
0: that's
2: he's
0: nice.
2: Definitely getting a standing ovation.
0: Man.
1: Really
2: so
1: dope.
2: Shout out to Boston and Jaylen Brown.
1: Shout out to him, man. Can we talk about Doja Cat one time? She was on social media the other day and she caused quite a stir when she admitted that she actually has a very addictive past. She said that in her past, she was actually addicted to cocaine.
3: Okay, now I'm going to make a disclaimer that I don't want to make. I have struggled with cocaine when I was like, I think could have been like 8 years ago. But I'm well past that. So thank God. Undiagnosed mental illness or uncared for, unaccounted for mental illness paired with social media is an extreme, extreme issue that I think a lot of us don't understand. Uncared for, undiagnosed mental illness. And pair it or not pair it with the internet. The best example from my experience is using the internet as a means of validation to the negative thoughts in my head, which were then brought on by drinking alcohol. I've never had a real problem with drugs, except for weed. But alcohol is something that I definitely have had a problem with.
0: Wow. She's honest.
1: Yeah, I'm about to say, shout out to her fan at least being big enough to admit it. You know, Kalani just sat down with Leon Thomas the other day and admitted that she was bipolar.
0: What
1: I'm saying? So, you know, a lot of these celebs are getting real, kind of pulling back the curtain.
0: And I'm glad they are, and I hope that they, you know, I hope they take their medicine,
1: absolutely,
0: you know, and continue to do that, because a lot of people say that's what's wrong with Britney Spears.
1: Oh, yeah, right?
0: Yeah, that she may be bipolar, and that was why her father had been under that conservatorship, because he was trying to keep her on her medicine.
1: And it show you, too, like a lot of celebrities are fighting a lot of things behind the scenes.
0: That you don't know.
1: Yeah, that you don't know. So be a little kinder on social media,
2: man. I love when they acknowledge, hey, man, I got to acknowledge that, hey, I do have this issue.
1: Absolutely.
2: Other people saying it, man, I do have it. And when you acknowledge it, that's a great step.
0: It is.
1: Absolutely.
0: Definitely. All right, listen, there you go. Those right there are your five, everybody. Coming up this morning, guess what we got? We got cash. How about this? $1,000. You can take this money and use it any which way you want to. Mm. It's all yours. All you got to do is answer 10 questions correctly, and you'll win this cash this morning at 833-TALK-TO-DEEDEE.
2: That's 833-825-5233.
0: It's DEEDEE in the morning.
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0: All right, so good morning, Dee Dee in the morning. We're all here on on this. I don't even know what morning it is. All I know is, you know what? It's a wonderful morning, everyone. Let me see. I got everybody with me. We're about to play our $1,000 minute game. But Trey, JJ, curious about this. According to this, they're saying the most popular dessert is... Do you guys know what the most popular dessert is?
1: Ooh, is it cake?
0: No.
2: Ice cream?
0: Yes, it is, JJ. Ice cream is number one. What do you think number two is?
1: Cake.
0: No.
2: Damn.
0: Damn.
2: Cookies.
0: Come on now. I feel like I'm in a Rihanna song. Cake, cake, cake.
2: I love some cake.
0: No, that's not it.
2: It's not cookies?
0: Ice cream is the most popular dessert, but what's number two?
2: Mm. Pie.
0: No.
2: Cookies,
0: no.
2: Pie.
0: No.
2: Cake.
0: Nope.
2: Dessert?
0: Candy?
2: Dessert.
0: I can't believe y'all.
2: What the hell?
0: Yep. He one of your favorite comedians used to endorse it. Jell-O.
2: Jell-O?
0: Jell-O. They said Jell-O is number two.
2: I can't believe you.
0: What?
2: You can't believe us.
0: Yeah.
2: Jell-O is number two?
0: I never liked Jell-O, though, as a kid.
2: It's
0: never
2: cool.
0: Liked it.
2: I mean, never. I never just craved for it.
0: Somebody really? Told me that it was alive. I think that's why I never liked it. Somebody told me it was alive. Something that was alive.
2: Oh, alive.
0: Like a sea monkey or something. They said it was like alive.
2: They lied to
0: yeah.
2: you. What it sound like.
0: Yeah. So I've never liked every time I looked at it ever since I was a kid.
2: I used to just take Jell-O, swish it around in my mouth, and let it turn into juice. Like, I never ate Jell-O as a thing.
0: Damn. Hold on a second. Ha-ha, chum out.
3: I'm telling you.
2: I ain't gonna lie to you.
0: Damn.
2: Ladies.
3: Man.
2: Ladies.
0: Let's get into the game.
4: The boss up with a bag. You got the answers. We got that bread. $1,000 all for you with the $1,000 mini game. Exclusively on Dee Dee in the Morning.
2: Trey, I'm going to start calling you Michael Wayne.
0: He said he put that in his mouth, and it turned to soup.
2: Damn, bud.
0: He took that Jell-O.
2: Right. He got Jell-O mouthwash.
0: Damn.
2: Shut up.
0: What that little mouth doing back in the day?
2: How dare you.
1: Hey, I'm
2: going
1: to tell you like there ain't nothing better little now. Watch your mouth.
2: Okay.
1: Watch yours.
2: Talking about it's hot in here. It sure is. Boy.
0: Oh, hot breath.
2: Oh, damn. Fireplace.
0: Shut okay.
2: up.
0: Hey, is this NeNe?
5: Yes, it is.
0: Hey, NeNe, welcome to the show, sweetie.
2: NeNe.
5: Thank you.
0: All right, tell us a little something about you. All right, clearly you're driving this morning.
5: Yeah, I am. I'm headed to work. I'm hoping I win.
0: Say what?
1: I know that's right.
5: I hope I win so I can take Trey G out.
0: NeNe, is your window down or anything?
5: Yeah, let me let it up right
2: yeah.
5: quick.
0: Hold on a second. Okay. NeNe, why do you have the window down this early? Do you want the air? You want it to keep you up? Like, what is it?
5: I was doing something I had no business doing that I'm not going to say on the radio.
2: So. I already know.
1: We can put two and two together.
2: Now. Hey, guess what? Me too. I did.
1: NeNe, make sure you save a little bit for the date now.
0: Oh, my God. I love it. All right, listen, we're going to spin the wheel, get you some extra cash. Here we go.
4: DG.
6: JJ from The Sip.
4: Trey G. Trey G.
6: $20 bonus.
3: It's only right that you know.
1: Shut up.
3: You
1: level.
0: $20. Shut up. All right.
2: All right, NeNe, I'm gonna get you paid this morning, so you can get some more extracurriculars.
5: Okay.
2: If you don't know the answer, what you gonna say, love?
5: Pass.
2: That's right. And we're gonna spin the block, answer it again, and we got to go fast. Do not be scared to say pass, neither. Okay.
5: Okay.
2: All right. Let's get paid. First question. What would you say is the best zodiac sign to date, not including your own?
5: Aries.
2: There we go. What entertainer's government name is O'Shea Jackson Jr.?
5: The IT.
2: Yeah. Go. What TV show starred the characters Fred, Ethel, Lucy, and Ricky?
5: I love Lucy.
2: Come on now. Mm-hmm. What year did America first land on the moon?
5: Pass.
2: How many solo albums did Michael Jackson release before his passing?
5: Six.
2: Keep going.
5: Pass.
2: What is the smallest ocean on Earth?
5: The smallest ocean? Oh, Lord. Pass.
2: Who in the morning show stole from their mall job? JJ or Dee Dee?
5: Dee Dee.
2: Uh-oh.
0: Damn. All right, you got 4 out of 8. You 2 got to 8. All right, here's what you missed. You missed this one, NeNe. what year did America first land on the moon? 1969.
2: Yep.
0: How many solo albums did Michael Jackson release before his passing? 10. What is the smallest ocean on Earth? Arctic Ocean. Who on the morning show stole from their mall job? That would be JJ.
2: Say my name.
5: Well, I know something new today. Okay.
0: Yeah, he was working at Sears. He was in the tire department. Harvey.
2: Yeah. Shut up.
0: And he willing to go out that night and need a new outfit.
7: Shut up. Anybody need some tires? I still got them.
0: he stole tires and money. Hey, listen. Here's the deal. You got 4 out of 10. You're going to get $10 every correct answer. We add it up. It's $40. Throw in that extra $20. $60. $60, Nene. Do me a favor. Tell everybody the show that gave you a shot at $1,000.
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11: 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Hey, little bit of wake your ass up right now.
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0: Dee Dee in the morning.
1: So, Caesar, you hit us up and said you wanted to make somebody mad, huh?
2: Yeah.
1: Who are you going to make mad?
2: My girlfriend, Ruby.
1: Okay. What are you going to tell Ruby?
2: That my ex-girlfriend called and she said I was a baby daddy to her baby.
1: All right, here we go.
3: Hello?
2: Hey, Ruby.
3: Yes?
2: You know Fernanda?
3: Who's that?
2: My ex, the girl you don't like.
3: Okay.
2: She had called me about 5-10 minutes ago while I was throwing my newspaper out.
3: Uh-huh.
2: Saying that she misses me and that she did a DNA test on the baby and that it was an Hector and it could have mine or the other boy that she went to high school with.
3: I can't talk about that right now, dude. That's seriously.
2: Do you want to talk to her or what?
3: Don't want to talk to her.
2: Yeah.
3: Why the f*** would she want to talk to me for?
2: I don't know. That's her. You hear her?
4: Let me just talk to her. Hello?
3: Hello?
4: Hi, this is Fernanda. Can we talk, like, for real, please?
3: No.
4: Okay, but, like, I really need help with this baby. Like, for real. It's hard. Please, talk to me.
3: Okay, that's not mine or his problem.
4: No, this is his baby, and you are going to have to help. You're going to be, like, stepmommy.
3: There's no way in the world.
4: Yes, me and him, we had sex. We got it on.
3: No, you didn't.
2: Ruby, we did have sex.
4: I told you, we had sex.
3: So you lied.
2: Telling the truth. She
3: so you lied.
4: Yeah, he lied. He's a mentiroso.
2: She went and got a DNA test.
4: Yes, I want a test. Can you please?
3: Why would you lie to me?
4: I need help.
3: Shut up.
4: No, tú, cállate la boca. I need help. I need money.
3: No, ask your baby daddy for child support money since he's been claiming her for the past, how old is she, 2?
4: Not yet. She's almost 2, but that's not the point.
3: Okay, well, that's not our problem.
2: Ruby, my check is already going to her anyway.
3: Why?
4: Because he's mine. He's my baby daddy, my papi.
3: No, he's not.
4: No, he's not yours. He's mine.
2: I'm moving in with her.
3: Dude, this is bullshit.
4: He loves me. He loves me. He loves me.
3: Bye.
1: And you on the Mad Minute?
3: Yay! Oh, my God.
1: Caesar hit us up, said he was going to make you mad, girl. This is a joke. It's a prank call.
3: It better be a joke.
1: Y'all give it up for Ruby and Caesar.
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3: Hey, good morning. It's ZD in the Morning. Let's get right to the hot topic, y'all. Let's just go. Good morning.
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3: All right, so listen, let's get right to this. Y'all saw this. There's a toothbrush they're saying that is an AI toothbrush.
6: Yeah.
3: It's $500. Take a listen.
7: There's a new toothbrush hitting the market.
8: Oh, yeah. Dyson has introduced an AI-powered toothbrush that costs $500. It has a built-in camera to get a better look at those hard-to-reach areas, and it can trigger a precision burst of mouth rinse where it's needed. It also flosses for you.
6: And it floss?
9: Yeah.
6: They say it sprays like mouthwash in the gaps of your mouth, basically. So it has an AI tool that says, oh, this tooth a little more space between this one and the other one. So let me spray some mouthwash in here.
3: Mm-hmm.
6: Yeah.
3: I believe it also has a camera on it, too. It has a camera linked into your mouth.
6: You can link it to your phone. Mm-hmm. I have something like that for my ears.
3: Do you? What? Yeah. You only look at your wax?
6: Pretty much.
3: Yeah. Is it a big buildup in your ear?
6: Nah, it don't ever be a whole lot, but it'd be enough. Basically, you link it to your phone. It's a camera on there. I got it from TikTok. Yeah, you link it to your phone.
9: Yeah.
6: Why you say, oh, God?
3: Because I bought some plastic. Wait till I show you. I bought some plastic footies from TikTok. I don't know why.
6: I wouldn't do that.
3: I don't know why. It's just like they were cool. I bought some plastic.
9: How they work out, though?
3: I feel everything underneath them. Every dust and everything. They're really, really plastic. It's weird.
9: Is that rubber. A staple?
3: Yeah, and they rubber. It's weird. It's like TikTok shop and get you.
6: Yeah.
9: It's a gamble.
6: It's a hit or miss.
9: Yeah, it is.
6: But I ain't gonna lie, my little ear thing, I love it.
3: Oh, okay.
6: I love it. You can link it to your phone and you can see inside your ear.
3: Do you see in the wax, though? You see a lot of wax?
6: No? Yeah. I listen to my music real loud, so I'm gonna have
3: some
6: wax.
3: Me too.
6: Yeah,
9: do you see anything that you put in your ear when you was a kid? Come on.
3: Damn. Now. I just want to see if you have a pen cap.
6: Yeah,
3: in there.
6: Right.
9: I used to put black eyed peas in my ears back in the day.
3: Why black eyed peas?
9: I have no idea.
3: Only those? Not pinto beans?
9: No, not pinto.
3: No lima beans.
9: Now, you know damn well lima 2 beans. Black.
3: No peas?
9: Nah, just black eyed.
3: Just black eyed peas.
9: Just black eyed.
6: Black.
9: Yeah.
3: No black. Green beans?
9: No. That's too long.
3: No rutabagas?
9: You got to chop them up now. They too soft. You need a vacuum.
3: I'm sorry. I just wanted to go through anything that we ate as kids. Y'all saw this about Jodeci coming out. Who is it? Dalvin. Wasn't they Mr. Dalvin at one point?
9: It was Mr. Dalvin.
3: Now he's out here talking about, I guess he's saying that T-Boz from TLC.
6: Yeah, he's praised.
3: Yeah, her health isn't well.
10: Hey, what's up, everybody? I just want to ask everybody to just take a second and pray for our dear friend T-Boz from TLC. She felt a little ill, and you know, we know that she has crisis sometimes, but I really want everybody to just take a moment and stand in the gap for her, let her know that she's loved and appreciated, and you know, all the TLC fans and everybody across the world, even if you're not a fan, you know, she's my dear friend. I want everybody to just take a second to say a prayer for her, that God will heal her body and strengthen her, that she can return and, you know, do what she loves to do and be at peace and in good health. So please, I'm asking you, everybody, that under the sound of my voice, to ask God to touch her and heal her, that she may have a speedy recovery. Thank you. And let T-Boz know that we all love you and we all appreciate you, and get well fast. We love you, T-Boz.
9: Oh, wow. Now, I know she's been dealing with something for a while, though.
6: Yeah, 100%.
3: Sickle cell, right?
9: Sickle cell, something like that, yeah.
6: Yeah, but don't be sending out false flags now. You know what I'm saying? And then also, too, how do we know that T-Boz won't stay information out there?
9: Out there, like,
3: you
9: know what
3: I mean? You don't think that he was telling the... You think
6: I think he was telling the truth, but it may not be as bad as he's, like, putting on, or you know what I'm saying?
3: Yeah.
6: And we done already lost a couple legends here recently, so don't scare us for nothing.
3: Right.
6: You know?
3: Right.
6: Just make sure she's doing okay.
3: Finally, I saw this yesterday because the only reason why I saw this was I saw Amanda Seales gloating about the fact that the Insecure reunion ain't happening. Y'all saw that?
6: Yeah, I did see that.
3: Mm-hmm.
6: Yeah.
3: Okay, so they're saying it's not gonna happen.
11: Hey, y'all. Thank you so much for supporting the Insecure 10-year anniversary tour, selling out cities, expressing your excitement. Do you want the good news or the bad news? Yvonne.
12: You guys, we just want to say thank you for rocking with us for the last 10 years. Y'all, I'm so sorry. I'm about to miss my flight. Hey, Jay, is there something you want to tell the people?
13: I'm on set shooting my new show, The Rookie North, y'all. Happy 10th anniversary, though. Hey, I guess I'm the one who has to tell you. What was that? You need me now? I got to. You know what, Natasha? You got it.
14: Hey, guys. Looks like I have to carry this like I did all five Caesars.
1: The tour ain't happening, y'all. Let me pass it to Prentice, and he'll tell you the good news.
2: We're still celebrating the 10-year anniversary of Insecure in Inglewood on October 8th. Guys, we are so sorry we had to cancel the tour. We are also bummed. I'm serious. But everybody started working.

0: with you in Inglewood, where it all started.
1: Hmm. Okay. Wow.
2: Yeah, I did see Amanda Seals getting online, though, saying, say it ain't so. Mm-hmm. I say it ain't so.
1: It's so ugly. I'm sorry. She's so like, it's like, you looking for them. Okay, we have to get into it, because I saw some people saying it was karma. Karma because they're all working and they had to cancel. Okay. Yeah. Hey, that's listen, coming up, everybody, coming up, we got cash for you next. It's Dee Dee in the morning.
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0: We out.
1: It's Didi in the morning looking for Trey G right now to find out what's trending with Trey.
2: Chocolate milk. Chocolate milk is trending right now. Yep. They say about 53,760 cases.
1: No, you're lying.
2: I'm not lying. Chocolate milk has been recalled due to packaging issues that could cause premature spoilage, is what they are saying. So if you bought some chocolate milk.
1: This is sick.
2: It's comedic at this point.
3: Yeah.
2: If you bought some chocolate milk, you may either want to return it or make sure that it is not spoiled already before you even open it.
3: I guess you got to smell it before you start drinking,
1: right?
3: See if it's spoiled.
2: And it's so crazy, too. I've been seeing a lot more people on social media post that they just bought items from the store and they already have turned. Either they grow mold.
1: Really?
2: Yeah, they grow mold. I saw popsicles from Walmart, like popsicle cakes.
1: Mm-hmm.
2: I seen Prego from Walmart. People have just opened them. The expiration date is not even here yet, and they already spoiled.
3: Mm. Damn.
2: It's been a lot more than on my timeline here lately. So, yeah, chocolate milk is the latest thing to be recalled, people.
1: Okay. All right, you guys, listen, coming up, JJ from The Sip is going to take us around the country to tour some of the best HBCU bands around the land. That's on the way, plus $1,000 for you next. It's Didi in the morning.
4: I'm Bree Wood with BIN News Now. Chicago's Black Mayor Brandon Johnson and Illinois Governor J.B. Pritzker are pushing back on President Trump's claims about violence in Chicago.
5: When you have a president who is literally defunding the operations that can actually assist us in creating safer communities, it's difficult to take anything that he says seriously.
4: Trump said the city needs federal help following a weekend mass shooting that left one person dead and 14 others wounded. Two men accused of threatening witnesses in the Nolan Wells death investigation have pleaded not guilty in federal court in Mississippi. Prosecutors say the men made threats against people tied to the case, including a judge and a witness's family member. Both remain in federal custody and are scheduled to stand trial later this year. And Tiger Woods is expected in a Florida courtroom today for a change of plea hearing in his DUI case. The golf star previously pleaded not guilty to misdemeanor drunken driving charges stemming from a rollover crash earlier this year. Get BIN News Now on demand 24/7 on the iHeartRadio app.
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0: Hey, it's Didi in the morning. Okay, guys, I gotta ask you guys a question. And I didn't know this, JJ, because your hometown is mentioned. But guess what? There's been a lot of conversation about this. You know that they're talking about renaming Nashville Airport after Dolly Parton.
1: Y'all didn't know that?
0: Yeah. They're now saying they're renaming the Dolly Parton International Airport.
1: That's very fitting.
0: Isn't it nice? Isn't that great?
1: Yeah, she deserves to have an airport named after her.
0: Now, a lot of people, and there became a conversation, some people were wondering, well, how many black folks? Do we have any black folks that have airports named after them?
1: I feel like we'd have railroad stations more than airports.
2: You ain't had to go that far.
0: He went all the way to the underground railroad.
1: That Harriet Tubman Transit Center.
0: Oh my God.
2: He said they let Harriet burp them.
0: Yeah, I was like, damn, Trey, where that come from? We going to have railways and railroads named after them?
2: Yeah, let's do it.
0: All right, so anybody, you think about it. How come we don't hear people say, how come we ain't got the Whitney Houston, New Jersey, Newark Airport or something, because she's from New Jersey.
1: That's a good one.
0: She's
1: a staple.
0: Right.
1: Yeah.
0: Right.
1: Iconic.
0: All right. Well, guess what? We do have a few. Do y'all realize there's a few?
1: Oh, really?
0: Can you name any?
2: Yeah. My hometown, Jackson, Mississippi.
0: Okay.
2: Mega Evers.
0: Okay. That's what they're saying.
2: Mega Evers.
0: JJ is absolutely. Come on, black history.
2: Yeah. I got a little knowledge.
1: Yep. I know my city.
0: Yeah. Medgar Evers Airport in Jackson, Mississippi.
2: Yeah.
0: Here's another one nobody, and you didn't even realize this. When we're going to New Orleans, everybody, for Essence Fest. When we get off the air, what is it?
2: Louis Armstrong.
1: Oh, no.
0: Yep. Okay. Here's another one. Atlanta. What's it called? Maynard Jackson.
2: Maynard Jackson.
0: Yeah. So there are some Maynard black folks.
2: Yeah.
0: Here's another one. And I didn't even think, I forgot we flew into it when I went to the Kentucky Derby this past year.
1: Okay.
0: Louisville. Guess what? It's the Muhammad Ali.
1: I didn't know that.
2: Yep, sure is.
0: Muhammad Ali Airport.
1: That's
0: all right.
1: Dumb.
0: Here's another one. Shouts out to Baltimore. Thurgood Marshall Baltimore Airport.
2: I forgot about that. That makes sense for sure.
0: All right. Also, Rochester, New York. Shouts out to you.
1: Yeah.
0: The Frederick Douglass Airport.
1: Come on, Rochester.
0: We got some airports,
2: everybody. Yeah, we got some airports.
0: We still in this.
2: Yeah.
0: All right. Hold on a second. Here's another one. This is out of Ames, Iowa.
2: Ames?
1: Okay.
0: James Herman Banning Ames Municipal Airport.
1: Damn, that's a long name.
0: Okay, so you guys don't know him, right? You don't know James Herman? You want to know who he is?
1: Go ahead.
0: James Herman Banning. He was an American aviation pioneer in 1932. He accompanied Thomas C. Allen. He became the first, America's first black aviator to fly coast to coast.
1: Okay.
0: Across the United States.
1: Okay.
0: So that's why he has an airport named after him in Iowa. And then the final one, I can't believe, JJ, you don't know this one. LAX Airport, named after Tom Bradley.
1: Oh, damn.
0: Remember?
2: Oh, damn.
0: Tom Bradley.
1: I thought you were going to say Malcolm X.
0: Right. So we do have some airports that are named after African Americans.
1: Absolutely. I like that.
0: So that's good to know.
2: And you know what? I'm going to try to fly to each one of them before I pass away, man, just to acknowledge and show love to
0: them. Well, you know what? I know I've done, of course, New Orleans, Atlanta, Louisville.
2: I did Jackson. I did Louisville.
0: I haven't done Jackson.
2: Louisville.
1: Well, I hate to be the bearer of bad news, but all of these flights are going to be late when you go to each.

0: your duty entrance.
1: And now I'm gonna tell you now, when you fly out of Jackson, the windows are tinted.
2: And the pilot got a bonnet on.
1: Yeah.
0: Now, I ain't getting ready to
1: now you can't get high on there, but you can vape.
2: Shut up.
0: Well, shout out to all of these airports named after African American icons. All right, it's Dee Dee in the morning.
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1: Oh, yeah.

0: Okay, good morning. This is Didi in the morning.
1: Absolutely.
0: We appreciate you. I just got to say this to everybody. If you're listening this morning on your way to work, or maybe you're dropping your kids off, you could be coming home from work. We appreciate you listening to
1: us.
0: And no matter where you are in this country, we appreciate you listening, all right? Here's the deal. Comedian J.J. Williamson, and I didn't mean to laugh when you said it.
1: Yeah, see, that's not right.
0: But J.J. said he got some words that he says is going to make you sound intelligent.
1: Intelligent, man. Yeah. You know, I am trying to, I would love to be a little bit more intelligent.
0: You would?
1: You know, I'll be around a lot of intelligent people. Mm-hmm. And not saying I'm slow or not dumb or not smart, but...
2: Because you're very smart.
1: Yeah, I'm smart, but
0: hold on a second. And what is it?
1: It's just the way it comes out.
0: Oh, okay.
1: Yeah, that makes you feel like skipped a couple of grades.
0: All right, but you did.
1: But I did.
0: It's just the way it comes out.
1: Just the way it comes out. So, man, I'm working on, you know, my intelligent words, man, when I'm out here talking to corporate or on stage or, you know, at an event, I would love to sound just a tad bit more intelligent.
2: Okay.
1: And stop using such
0: basic
1: words
0: and
1: slang and everything.
0: Okay.
1: So, like, for instance, man, you know, instead of me saying yes, you know, I'm going to try to sound intelligent. I would like to say, indeed.
2: Okay. I say indeed sometimes.
1: Indeed.
2: Yeah,
1: indeed.
0: Or sure.
1: Indeed. Or sure. Just
2: sure.
1: Depending on who I'm talking with right here.
2: Yep.
1: Instead of saying get, the word get,
2: okay,
1: I'm going to say obtain.
0: Oh, obtain.
2: Okay, I like that.
1: I'm
2: going to
1: say obtain.
0: So you'd be like, oh my God, JJ, you went and got a new license? You'd be like, no.
1: I obtained my license this morning.
2: Or, this is more likely, I obtained me some marijuana.
1: I obtained me some marijuana. Hey, you got that bag? Yeah, I wouldn't pick the I obtained my bag of marijuana.
2: Come on now. We can't change everything about you.
1: Come
2: now.
1: On now. Absolutely. Instead of saying important, I'm going to say essential.
0: I'm sorry?
1: Essential.
0: Essential?
2: Essential.
1: did I say it right?
2: Yeah.
0: Kinda.
2: Essential.
1: Essential.
2: That's how you say it.
0: Did you say asexual?
1: No, you see?
0: I'm trying
1: to sound intelligent.
0: I know it, and I'm trying to help you. Yeah. I'm trying to hear you intelligently.
2: Essential.
1: Essential.
2: Essential. There you go.
1: Essential.
0: Okay.
1: Mm-hmm. Yeah, so I'm going to say essential instead of,
2: come
1: of
2: on.
1: Me saying it's important.
2: Boy, he hit that E, don't
1: he? Yeah, I got to get that E out.
0: Essential.
1: That's the only way I'm going to get to the two S's.
2: Come on. What's the next one? What's the next
1: one? The only way.
0: Okay.
1: Instead of me saying, you know, exactly,
0: okay.
1: I'm going to say precisely.
0: Right.
1: I knew it. Precisely.
0: I like that. Precisely.
1: I'm not going to be exactly on time, but I'm going to be precisely
0: on time.
1: On time.
2: There you go.
1: Again, these are just some words that make me feel like I'm more intelligent.
2: Okay.
1: Instead of me saying maybe, I'm going to say possibly.
2: Possibly.
0: Possibly. I'll be like, JJ, you coming tonight?
1: Possibly.
2: Possibly.
1: Possibly I may come
0: you having a heart. Hold on a second. Why you got a vein in your forehead when you say it? You're struggling.
1: I don't know. Somebody hold my back up. You just never know.
0: This is difficult.
1: Here's another. Instead of saying the word show, I'm going to say, I'm going to demonstrate.
0: Demonstrate.
2: Ooh,
0: good one.
2: Let me demonstrate for you.
1: I ain't going to show you. I'm going to demonstrate.
0: Yeah. You do me crazy. You do me wrong. I'm going to demonstrate how I'm going to do you.
1: Now, this one I always do, and I got to stop break this habit. Instead of me saying, so, therefore.
0: Okay, use it in a sentence, JJ. Yeah. That's all we need. Okay, how are you going to use it in a sentence?
1: Therefore, I'm going to say, you know what? I'm on my way to come pick you up.
0: Mm-hmm.
1: No, that ain't it.
2: Oh, God.
1: Yeah, that ain't it. Yeah. Come back
0: wait,
1: to me.
0: Hold on a second. So you're going to give us our words, but you just can't use them in a sentence
1: yet?
0: Yeah,
1: I can't use them. Now, you have to come another day. If you want me to use it as a sentence, too. Now, damn. Now, look, baby steps right now. Okay, let me get the words first.
0: Gotcha.
1: And then I come back.
0: I'm doing too
1: much? Okay. And then I come back and give it.
2: Look, how about this one? I'm going to say the words, but I can't use the words. Therefore, don't ask.
1: Don't ask me no more.
0: Okay.
1: All right. I got one more. I got a couple more.
0: Okay,
1: right.
0: Okay.
1: You know, instead of me saying need, require.
0: Require.
2: Ooh,
0: I like that one.
1: Instead of me saying think about it, I'm going to say consider.
2: Okay.
1: Mm-hmm. I'm going to say consider.
2: That's a good one.
1: I got one more for you. Instead of, you know what? I need some help. I need some assistance.
0: I like that.
1: Yeah,
0: like
1: man.
0: That.
1: So
2: vocabulary.
1: You know, I'm just trying to get my vocabulary.
2: There you go.
1: Yeah.
2: Lord, have mercy.
0: Forget it.
1: Yeah. Somebody just stung me in my neck or something.
3: Lord, you know what? I'm going to just go back to what I would do. Damn intelligent. Hey,
0: forget these words?
3: Yeah, forget these words.
0: Wait, hold on a second. You did all of this and just said, forget these words.
3: Yeah, you know what? I'm going to drop out this class.
2: Oh, God.
0: Oh, God. Okay.
3: I'm going to drop out this class right there. Oh, but, you know, I'm going to come back. Trust me, I'm going to get a little better.
0: All right.
2: I like it.
0: Thank you, JJ.
3: You absolutely.
0: All right. Hey, everybody, hope you learned something. If you didn't,
3: just come on back to the class.
0: It's Dee Dee in the morning.
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0: Where'd everybody go?
1: It's Dee Dee in the morning, and I got Trey and comedian J.J. Williamson. Listen, we were talking about this yesterday. First of all, number one, we were talking about the other day that Tiger Woods used to be the leader in golf in terms of how much money he made from golfing, right?
2: Yeah.
1: They said Scottie Scheffler now has taken over?
2: Taken over. I think he got him by $10 million. I think Scottie has made over $130 million.
3: Mm-hmm. Yeah, that ain't a man say I got that.
2: Yeah, yeah. And Tiger is over $120 million. Right. But before Tiger got into golf, golf was dying.
3: Yeah. Mm-hmm.
2: Golf was dying, man. The TV was just dead. I mean, they was only making like $70 million the whole season.
1: Really?
2: The whole season. Man, the rating was down, and the sponsors was pulling out.
3: Mm. Wow.
2: Now, when Tiger came in at the age of 20, mm-hmm. Everything escalated, man. He had a record deal with Nike, and then 8 months later, he won the Masters by 12 strokes.
1: Mm.
2: Then the television money lost its mind once he started playing golf. Yeah. Man, the network, they started paying hundreds of millions to these broadcast films to him and other players. Now, a lot of these players are still getting money because of Tiger being in golf, man. You know, $70 million in 1996, and in 2008, it was $280 million.
1: Okay.
2: Dollars. Now, that's just what type of effect he had.
3: Let me ask you this, JJ, since you are a golf fanatic, right?
2: Yes.
3: Were you into golf before Tiger Woods?
2: I was not.
3: You
2: wasn't. I was one of the ones like, man, that's I'm one of them.
3: Yeah.
2: Like, I don't play no damn golf.
1: Right.
2: I don't play no game. Then he came out, man, now everybody and their mama playing.
1: I swear, can I tell you what else? I don't know why, but it has exploded. Women in golf, black women in golf now is really huge, too.
3: Absolutely.
2: Yeah.
1: Like, golf 100%. Is a huge business.
3: I ain't gonna lie, I still haven't gotten into it. Golf just,
1: I love it.
3: It's not my thing, but maybe because I don't understand it. I think that's a lot of the reason why we don't look at it like that, because we don't understand it.
1: I think it's fun. My husband's teaching me.
2: And then even since he came in, man, the youth golf participation has truly surged a lot. Everybody's into golf now, man.
3: Whatever happened to his son?
1: Charlie.
2: He been making cuts of these different little small tournaments and everything, but he hasn't like escalated like his dad has.
3: Great.
2: He ain't on the tour yet.
3: Okay.
1: How come black people gotta say Charlie?
2: Oh, Charlie.
1: it ain't Charlie.
2: Yeah.
3: Charlie.
2: And Tiger ain't played in a couple of years, man. And these players are still getting paid because of the effect that Tiger Woods had on golf, man.
1: Yep, I like it.
2: It's
1: all
2: crazy.
1: Right. Coming up, of course, we got our hot topics on the way to Dee Dee in the morning.
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2: I know you like that song. All right. Well, good morning. It's Dee Dee in the Morning. We're all here. There is Dre G, also comedian JJ Williamson. We got to get into the hot topics because I think it's finally announced, isn't it? 21 Savage and Latto. Is it official? They've now officially told us they're together.
3: Kind of, sort of. Yeah. They talking about it more.
2: They didn't have a baby and everything, but we got to act like we don't know they're together.
3: Let's say this. It's social media official.
2: Okay.
3: There you go.
2: All right. It's I like it. Media. Let's get into it. We got to tell you what they did on social media. Let's go.
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2: First though, we got to talk about this. I was telling you about this woman, Laura Loomer. Everybody's been talking about this woman. Got on X, called African-American women in politics, some of the ones we all know. She called them ghetto black bees.
6: Yeah.
2: Right?
6: Oh, wow. Yep.
2: This woman called them ghetto black bees and hasn't backed down, really. The woman ain't backing down.
6: Yeah.
2: Well, Vic Mensa, you know the one online that he's an actor. You can call him a rapper and an activist.
6: Come on.
2: This is the one that wears the crop tops to grab the oranges off the tree.
6: You love to talk about them crop tops.
2: I love it.
7: He's a fruit picker.
2: Yeah, and I love it. I've been following him for a while. I just like the fact that he would go to the back of that tree, come back, and then spit some knowledge. He would say something really great.
7: Man.
2: Well, he's going in on Laura Loomer. Take a listen.
8: One of Trump's closest cronies called a black woman a ghetto bitch yesterday and says she should bark like a dog with a leash around her. That woman is Angie Nixon. She's running for Senate in Florida, and she got MAGA shaking in their boots. First of all, Laura Loomer, is it with y'all in Botox, man? Wax figurine looking ass, wax museum living there. This actually speaks very well of Angie Nixon because the racism gets loudest when they feel threatened. The reason Angie Nixon is succeeding, the reason Democratic Socialist policies are succeeding is because they're simple. Childcare, healthcare, housing. I wonder why they're also afraid of universal healthcare. Maybe it's because Democrats and Republicans are getting filthy rich off insurance, big pharma, and hospitals. Them combining to make Hassan Piker public enemy number one shows you better than ever that they are the same team. Which is why Angie Nixon, Ayanna Pressley, Ilhan Omar, Cori Bush are f***ing heroes. Because they represent us and not the corporation. A lot of jumping ship off that MAGA train. It's looking like a crash out. We ain't gonna forget, though.
2: He ain't lying. We're not gonna forget.
6: It must be some true serum in them damn oranges.
2: I know it. Because he's right, ain't he?
6: Yeah.
2: He's right.
6: Overly right.
2: And it's interesting watching all of this stuff. And they've been saying that. It's just, you know, I saw something that said, how did MAGA convince people with six teeth to defend billionaires?
6: But you know what, though? I feel like we're seeing, like he just said, the crash of
2: it.
6: We are literally witnessing the
2: crash. Because the ones with the six teeth are now realizing, again, that you're defending billionaires who don't have your best interest at heart.
6: Yep.
2: They convinced you that the black man, the Hispanic, and any other immigrant in this country is taking from your table when it's like, no, MAGA, it's the billionaire MAGA's taking from your table.
6: Meanwhile, they snuck under you and charged you $6 for gas.
2: Right, they got you. You got bamboozled.
6: Ain't got no more eggs on the shelf.
2: You got hoodwinked. Yep. You in the same situation as we are.
6: Right. Everything,
2: so we all need to just come together.
6: Everything getting recalled. Right. You see the status that we in nowadays, and you look at
2: and
6: it
2: and
6: be like,
2: are in it together.
6: Right. Well, damn, maybe I was wrong.
2: Yeah. We're in it together. It's just all right. Hey, did y'all see this about what's going on with Tusi? What's
6: the
2: story?
6: Well, so this is a prime example of why it's kind of hazardous to hop on IG Live or any of those platforms with some fans, because sometimes they can come for your neck a little bit. Right. There was a guy named Dre Baby on a live with Tusi.
2: Dre Baby.
6: Dre Baby is his name. He been getting a lot of fame and clout on IG too, man. He's been partnered with some really big celebrities.
2: Mm-hmm.
6: He was on a live with Tusi, and he threw around some allegations that Tusi is having an affair with a guy.
2: Mm-mm.
6: Arrogant Tay. He does hair.
2: I know Arrogant Tay.
6: Arrogant Tay. He basically said that Tusi and Arrogant Tay have a sexual relationship with each other.
9: And you sleeping with Arrogant Tay?
10: Just say it again. So we got it. So I got it for the last week.
9: Hey, and you sleeping with Arrogant Tay?
10: Just say it.
9: You said
10: your big musty ass don't got no
9: ugly musty ass.
10: What you talking about? I'm wondering your neck is black and you got a nasty ass nigga. Say what you just said again. So we got it. So I got it for the lawsuit. All right, bet. I'm glad.
9: You want to talk to her?
10: You just made that statement.
9: Y'all see me?
5: Wait a minute, let me get this straight.
2: Yeah. Juicy is on live.
6: Uh-huh.
2: And who was that other person? Just a fan?
6: Dre Baby, yeah, fan basically.
2: And came on and said, I know you sleeping with Arrogant Tay.
6: Well, they started to argue. They went back and forth. You know what I'm saying? And then it kind of escalated to what you heard right then and there. Yeah, yeah, yeah.
2: Oh, dang.
6: Yeah. Toosie, it got serious, too.
2: And what Toosie say after that?
7: Show didn't hear no denial.
2: I didn't either.
6: Damn, you did hear a denial.
2: No, I didn't hear no denial.
6: He did say that his lawyer would be reaching out. Okay. He did threaten to sue Dre over saying some stuff like that.
2: And that's what Dre said. My lawyer here.
6: He right next to me.
2: Right. I mean.
7: Hey, where your phone at?
2: All right, hold on a second. We there's some there now.
6: I didn't think about that. You didn't hear no denial.
7: No. He had no denial.
2: No.
6: Damn.
2: Huh.
6: No denial. Well, I'm trying to defend him.
2: You can't. All right, listen.
7: Case closed.
2: Right. We didn't ran out of time. Coming up next hour, we'll talk about 21 Savage and Lotto. Right now, this is the story. Yeah, we're going to talk about this again next hour.
6: Stop.
2: We're trying to get to the bottom of it.
6: All right,
2: coming up next, also, if a certain controversial R&B legend got released from custody, and there's several in prison right now behind bars. We want to know, would you go to their first concert? We're going to get into it next. It's Dee Dee in the morning.
11: No,

0: It's Didi in the morning. Looking for Trey G on this Wednesday hump day. Got to find out what's trending with Trey.
1: Hey, good morning, good morning. Hey, good morning. So what's trending? SZA and Tank are trending for new music. SZA was actually creeping in the comments the other day with a fan of hers. Somebody posted on her page, "My year has been hard. Please say you will return this winter with music." And SZA commented back to the fan and said, "Indeed, I shall." So we can expect some new music from SZA coming. And then Tank announced that he has a new album coming, I believe, September 25th. Is going to be called The Experience, hot off the heels of him winning his Versus battle against Tyrese.
0: And being out on tour with Chris Brown.
1: Yeah, exactly.
0: Which is smart as hell, like you're saying.
1: That's how you take advantage of your situation, right?
0: Him, Eric Bellinger, and Mario. I'm telling you, I went to the concert. I loved it. I love watching them come out and do their thing. It was amazing. I think I should see a lot more people doing that. I really do. Absolutely. I think that's so dope.
1: Yeah.
0: Because it gives the fans an experience, too.
1: Big facts.
0: Right? It gives the fans a great experience.
1: That's probably why he named the album Experience.
0: Yeah. So, oh, good one.
1: September 25th is when it drops.
0: September. All right. Shouts out to Tang and to SZA, who says, they said, release some new music. She said, what?
1: She said,
0: I shall.
2: Indeed.
0: Indeed.
2: Proceed.
0: Okay.
1: Shut up.
2: To give you what you need.
0: Hey, listen, on the way, we got to get into a certain legend behind bars. If they got out, would you go to their concert? Get ready to call in next. It's Didi in the morning.
3: I'm Bree Wood with BIN News Now. Dwayne Keefe D. Davis has been found guilty in the 1996 murder of Tupac Shakur.
4: We, the jury in the above entitled case, find the defendant, Dwayne Keefe Davis, as follows. Count one, murder with use of a deadly weapon. Guilty of first-degree murder with use of a deadly weapon.
3: A Las Vegas jury convicted Davis of orchestrating the drive-by shooting that killed the rap icon near the Las Vegas Strip. Davis will be sentenced in October. The family of black 18-year-old Connecticut teen Donovan Beard is suing Waterford police for $50 million after an encounter that left him paralyzed from the neck down. The lawsuit alleges officers used excessive force and failed to provide proper medical care, worsening a severe spinal injury. And Lil Nas X is mourning the loss of his mother, Tamika Hill. The rapper shared the news on Instagram, posting a tribute that read, "Rip to the baddest ever. Love you forever, mommy." Hill's age and cause of death have not been released. 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

0: morning. It's Dee Dee in the morning. I got Trey G, also comedian J.J. Williamson with me. And I want to say thank you to everybody listening. We really appreciate you listening to our show, all right?
1: And
0: I got to have a conversation with y'all about something. Got into a big debate this weekend with somebody. First of all, we were talking about who is the king of R&B. Who do you guys consider to be the king of R&B? Trey? If you say Jacquees, I'm leaving the studio.
1: Well, you might as well go and get your seat up now. You might as well push your chair in right now. I'm going to say Mr. Jacquees.
2: That just made me realize you sincere.
0: JJ, what about you?
2: Hey, man, I'm going with Robert Kelly.
0: Are you really?
2: Robert Kelly.
0: So, okay, so let me just tell everybody. The debate was so bad, and I'm with JJ. I said it's R. Kelly. To me, he will always be the king of R&B to me.
1: In all seriousness, I do think that Chris Brown could hold that title. I think Usher could hold that title. I even think a Bobby Brown could hold that title.
2: No.
1: I even think a Bobby Brown could
2: hold it. Cut his mic off, please.
0: All right. Now, and so let me ask you, why do you say that, though, Trey? And let's all talk about this. The qualifications on the king of R&B would be what?
1: In your eyes. Singing, dancing, impact, numbers, like album sales wise, you know, touring, fans, you know what I'm saying? I think all of those play a key part into it. And I think Christopher Maurice Brown, he check all them boxes.
0: He don't for me.
1: He check, which one don't he check?
0: His singing isn't as, he doesn't give me enough soul. You know, when you think about R&B and R&B singing and songs and stuff, his songs don't hit the same for me. Like, I like him, don't get me wrong. I just saw him in Chicago, right? Yeah. He was great, and him and Usher, I think they're both talented, but I wouldn't give them the title of king. I put them as some princes.
1: What?
0: And a prince.
2: Yeah, he can be a prince.
1: Brown is a prince.
0: Somebody is a prince and an apprentice, what about you? You say, what determines it, though, for you?
2: I mean, longevity, impact, man, the way he have people in awe in his concerts. How many babies been made off R. Kelly? It's going to play out.
0: And I'm with Dre J on this, okay? And I'm going to tell you why I say this. And maybe I feel this way about, you know, Usher and Chris Brown, because I know that for me, when I watch them, I see the influence of the king of pop. I don't see the king of R&B's influence in them. I don't. And a little bit of Chris Brown's nastiness comes from, I mean, it sounds like some R. Kelly to me. But
1: I think that they just do both. I think that they do R&B, but they also are good at pop music as well. And I think that even is a little bit more of like credit to them as far as like being the king of R&B, because you can do both lanes.
0: I don't know. I'm going to always go with, I don't know why. I think that when you look at Robert Kelly and that 20-year run he had and the songs that he had and the writing style, the singing, it's the way he sings, the soul you feel in it is R&B. Here's the reason why I say this. So we got into the big debate, right? And so then as I was going on and on about R. Kelly, right?
1: Yeah.
0: And a friend of mine, as we got into this debate, they go, well, if R. Kelly got out like tomorrow, would you go to his concert?
1: You going to the show?
2: Hell yeah. I started off, hell
0: you're going.
2: I'm going.
0: Okay.
2: I'm buying tickets as soon as they go on sale.
0: Okay.
1: I'm not going.
2: And I'm going to another city.
1: It don't move me. It don't move me.
0: I've seen him in concert and he was really good.
1: I watched the stream.
0: Yeah.
1: I watched the stream, but I probably wouldn't go.
0: But I'd go. Reluctantly.
2: I'm going.
0: Reluctantly. I mean, you know, if I could go see Chris Brown, somebody would say, when I went to see Chris Brown, somebody said to me, I like Usher, but I don't like Chris Brown for everything that, you know, he's a, you know, beater. And I went, I know.
1: Yeah.
0: We know.
1: Yeah.
0: If I could go see Chris Brown, I can go see R. Kelly then.
1: Yeah. R&B singers, they can be very temperamental, it seemed like.
0: All right. I want to ask this question then, okay? And I'm going to put this to everybody listening to us all over the country. If R. Kelly got out and had a concert in your city, are you going?
1: Ooh.

0: That's what I want to know.
1: Yeah.
0: If R. Kelly got out, had a concert in your city, would you actually go to the concert and would you enjoy yourself?
1: Oh, I think some people going to be torn.
2: Yeah.
1: I think some people going to be torn.
3: Man, I'm going. Hey, look, I'm going and I'm going to post.
0: JJ, yeah, no. JJ going to go. He's going to post. He'll have some Hennessy.
3: Yes.
0: Or what is the one you like to drink all the time? What is
3: that
0: it?
3: That Woodford Reserve.
0: That's right. That's some grown man that drinking grown right man. There.
1: JJ going live backstage. Hey, live backstage. Dang. R. Kelly concert.
3: I'm be like, I'm getting closer.
0: All right. All right. I want to know if R. Kelly got out and he had a concert in your city, are you going? Would you go? Be honest and let us know right now at 833. Talk to Didi.
3: That's 833-825-5233.
0: It's Didi in the morning.
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0: All right, so we were talking about this. I got into a big debate this weekend with some friends. They were all trying to figure out who the king of R&B, so I had to holler out, R. Kelly! And then everybody's like, yeah, okay, would you go to see him if he got out of jail?
1: And what you say?
0: And then everybody got quiet and stared at me. And then slowly but surely I had to be honest and say, yeah,
2: I go. Yeah, I'm going.
0: Yeah, JJ, you said you going too.
2: I'm going.
0: All right.
3: I'm getting me a new outfit for that too.
0: I know, that's right. Gosh. Trey G said, no, he's not going. Trey G said, nah, he it ain't for him.
1: I'll skip it. I'll probably check the live stream out or something like that. Maybe the post.
0: All right, he's going to check out the live stream. Let's find out what you're doing. Hey, good morning. Who's this?
4: This is CF. How you doing, Diddy?
0: Hey, it's CF, everybody.
1: CF.
0: Yeah, that's an interesting, like, CF. Right, yes. Right.
1: What
0: yeah.
1: that stand for, Cleophas?
4: Yo, all I'm saying is, I'm from Chicago. Uh-huh. If R. Kelly come to Dickies, AT&T, AC, whoever, I'm pulling up.
0: I know.
4: And I'm bringing the crew with me.
0: Really?
4: We gonna be there.
0: So you don't, so you're not, you know, when you think about the allegations, he's been locked up. I mean, you have no problem with that?
4: I don't agree with it, and I don't appreciate it, but the music is the music, and I grew up to the music. I got three kids to the music.
0: Oh, okay.
4: I'm going to be in there jamming.
0: See. All right. Okay. I got gotcha.
1: Y'all generation is the reason why this generation act the way they act right now.
0: Oh,
1: y'all,
0: oh
1: wow. Damn. Y'all generation is the reason why. I don't want to hear nothing else about our generation and none of this.
0: I know that's right.
4: Nothing else.
0: I agree.
1: I don't want to hear nothing else, CF.
0: Yeah, thank you very much, CF, for your call.
4: Right.
0: Here's the thing, though, everybody is saying. A lot of people online are saying, hell yeah, somebody said, my mind's telling me no, but my body is telling him yes, that he should go.
1: See how all that abuser stuff go out the window when it comes to the music? Ain't nobody thought about none of the stuff that he did, was convicted for, none of
0: it. You want to know why?
1: That's
0: probably
1: fine.
0: Because we have a president who's been convicted, who's been accused, I should say.
1: Two wrongs don't make a right.
0: I'm just saying, I mean, we have a president, right? There is a rape charge against him from a woman by the name of E. Jean Carroll.
1: I get it.
0: Okay?
1: I get
0: He has, I don't know, like 30-something other sexual
1: assault charges.
0: Charges.
1: Yes.
0: So if he could be the president, we... Everybody's going, what we doing?
1: I tell you.
0: Boy, ain't that something wrong?
1: We going down a dark path, if that's
0: but
1: the logic, saying, though.
0: But we are.
1: Yeah,
0: it shows you how dark is going over, and it shows you how we going to pick and choose what darkness we going to accept from who.
1: We got to do better.
0: We accepting darkness from who and how and what they look like, clearly.
1: We got to do
0: I don't know. But I will say this. Here's another question somebody asked, too. Because as I asked this question about R. Kelly getting out, somebody said, y'all going to go see Diddy? When he get out?
1: The D. The I.
0: JJ?
1: The D.
3: I'm being doing the Diddy dance.
0: Oh, yeah, you would go see Diddy.
3: Man, take that.
0: I'm not seeing him.
1: Oh, God.
0: If he gets out and has a concert, I don't want to see him.
1: What is the logic in there?
0: Because the logic was when I actually saw, some of these are accusations I didn't see.
1: Man, go on, bro. You saw the R. Kelly tape. Everybody saw that
0: You're
1: R. Kelly
0: right,
1: tape.
0: That
1: Stop
0: girl.
1: It, man.
0: You're absolutely right.
1: Stop. I love when a woman loves. I love that just as much as the next person. I don't want to support none of that.
0: You know what? You may be right, because we did see a video, and there was
1: Come
0: a video
1: on.
0: Of him. With
1: bro.
0: A young girl.
3: Bro, that's y'all. I'm gonna put my key in my ignition. I'm gonna go slow dance.
1: Stop.
3: I'm gonna drive my Jeep.
1: Stop.
3: Come on now.
1: Y'all are the problem. Y'all generation is the issue.
3: And I wish somebody be mad.
0: I wish. Okay.
1: Stop.
0: Trey G, here it is.
1: Stop.
0: Would you go see Tory Lanez if he got out?
1: If he got out, I go see Tory because it's so much controversy.
0: Oh, hold on a second. But he's locked up for actually allegedly shooting but, one of our favorites and injuring a woman.
3: But did he do it, though?
0: Okay, but hold on a second.
3: Ain't no video of that.
0: What's the difference in him and R. Kelly?
1: Because it's barely proof that Tory actually did that.
0: Proof, but there's none about R. Kelly transporting women across lines, right? That's what he's in jail for.
1: But there's some other proof about some other stuff, too, with R. Kelly.
0: But there's proof about Tory.
1: No, it ain't video proof.
0: What about
1: proof?
0: Dirk? Lil Dirk, if he got out, you going to go see
1: him? I go see Dirk.
0: Now, how you going to go see him?
1: It ain't no video
0: all
1: proof
0: right.
1: that Lil
0: hey,
1: Dirk
0: everybody.
1: Did
0: All right, we appreciate all the calls this morning and appreciate all of them. If you couldn't get through in the phone lines, you know,
1: man,
0: I always
1: that was crazy.
0: Say, please hit me up. I want to hear your story at Didi in the morning. 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

0: All right. I don't know if I should do this. I'm nervous. Guys, now here's the reason why I say that. Comedian J.J. Williamson doesn't get into astrology, really, but he does, but he don't.
1: Yeah, I don't, right.
2: For good reason.
0: Right. After, right. Right. Yeah. After what he just definitely said to us. Reason. But he hasn't told me. Okay, so you're saying you're looking at astrology, and you just asked us, our producer, Breeze, you said, what's your sign?
1: What's your
0: Breeze
1: sign?
0: Breeze is Sagittarius.
1: Yeah, and they're asking, which ass are you?
2: Okay.
1: A-S-S. Which ass are you? Our producer, Breeze, you said you are what now?
3: Sagittarius.
1: You're a confused ass.
0: You're confused ass.
1: I don't know why, but you confused ass sometimes.
2: Okay, what about cancers?
1: I'm cancer? Yeah. You're a loving ass.
0: Oh, that's beautiful. He's a loving ass.
1: Our engineer, G-Man.
0: What's your sign? What's your birthday? He's a Gemini.
1: You're a sweet ass.
2: Oh, God.
1: You're a sweet ass.
0: Oh, God. No, dude, he's a pastor.
1: Yeah, okay. Well, all right, Emmanuel. Well, get on them.
2: What about, I know your side, you're a Virgo.
1: I'm a Virgo. They say I'm a smooth ass.
0: You're a smooth ass.
1: They say I'm a smooth ass.
0: Okay, all right. Come on, I'm a Capricorn.
1: Capricorn.
0: What they say?
1: Lord have mercy. Uh-oh. Yeah, this is
0: oh,
1: dead
0: you better
1: on
0: not.
1: It.
0: I'm a.
1: Neither you ready?
0: What is it?
1: You're a mean ass. Look, you are a mean ass.
0: I'm a mean ass.
1: Yeah. Now, if you're Pisces, you're an irritating ass.
0: Uh-huh.
1: Aquarius, bipolar ass.
0: Oh damn.
1: Okay. You're bipolar ass. Scorpio, snappy ass. I know snappy ass. Libra, they say you're clever ass.
0: You're clever ass. My mama.
1: Leo, crazy ass.
0: Crazy.
1: Yeah. Cancer, I said that. Gemini, you're sweet. I said that too. Taurus, stubborn.
0: Yeah, that's a stubborn
1: you're
0: ass.
1: You're stubborn ass.
2: Yeah.
1: And Aries, picky ass.
2: Oh, no.
1: You're a picky ass.
0: Thank you, JJ.
1: Do y'all feel like y'all live up to y'all ass?
2: Kinda.
0: Sometimes.
1: Loving.
0: Yeah. Sometimes. Like
1: yeah,
0: loving.
3: Yeah. Booty. Yeah.
0: Oh, yeah.
3: No, I'm confused.
0: Yeah, he's
1: confused now.
0: That's who you
1: that's
0: are.
1: That's right. Yeah, you confused.
0: You're confused.
1: You
0: are. All right.
1: Yeah, so yeah.
0: Hey, JJ, thank God you don't do astrology on the show.
1: Right.
2: You want to get another one? We got to get that one to Kim Allen.
0: Yeah. She ain't going to make no money with that.
1: No.
0: All right. Coming up, we got our hot topics. All right. It's Dee Dee in the morning.
1: Hey.
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1: Good morning. It's Dee Dee in the morning. We got to take a look at our hot topics, okay? Because 21 Savage, did y'all hear what he said about him and Lotto and their baby? We got to get into that, and we got to talk about Amanda Seales and Issa Rae and the whole Insecure debacle. Have y'all heard the latest on that? This is just petty. Let's get into it.
0: Welcome to the chat. Hot topics. They chat. Only on Dee Dee in the morning.
1: 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Hey, listen, pork buyers, aware. Be aware. Attention, attention, pork buyers. Pork. Oh, if God. You like the pork.
2: Oh, God.
1: You may be owed money. In a $117 million price-fixing settlement. Anybody see this?
2: No.
1: According to this, they said eligible consumers must file a claim by October 29th. You'll get a share of $117 million. Here's what they're saying. If you bought pork between the dates of June 28th, 2014 and June 30th of 2018, you may be eligible for a cash payout. Did anybody in here buy some pork between 2014 and 2018?
3: Let me call my lawyer now.
1: What you buy? What pork product you buy?
3: Man, all the above when it comes to this case.
1: Really?
3: All the above.
1: Yeah, I'm going to be honest with you. I'm going to tell you what I know I didn't buy. I didn't buy some pork ribs in 2014. I bought some pork chops. I bought some bacon. I bought some pepperoni. I bought a hot link. I bought...
4: Who the hell going to remember all this?
1: Wait a minute, hold on. I'm trying to remember all the stuff I bought from that pork. What else did I buy? I bought that Wright's bacon. I bought pig feet.
4: Pork belly.
1: Pork belly, pork shoulder.
4: Pork chops.
1: Pork chop.
3: Yeah, I had some pork and beans. So. Pork beans. It got it in there.
1: Yeah.
3: It got the taste.
1: Yeah, it does. So I guess we need to get some of that $117 million.
3: Yeah.
2: Oh, my God.
1: Anything, if you bought some pork in 4 years, between 2014 and 2018, you can get some cash. That's all I can say.
3: Yeah, hey, I'm going to try to see if I can get some money for my report card.
4: Shut up.
1: Report card.
3: Yeah, it sounds like I'm not.
1: All right. Hey, Amanda Seales, let's talk about her. Well, no, we get to her in a minute. I got to talk about 21 Savage first.
2: Yeah. So 21 Savage and Lotto, basically, you know, they kept their relationship kind of private for a little while there. Well, they had to really tell the world once Lotto got pregnant. Everything kind of exploded at that point. 21 is now sitting down talking about how the baby that he has with Lotto changed him as a father.
5: See, like, my first three, I was, like, younger. Yeah. Running around in the street, just like it was different. Like now, it's like I'm in the house.
6: Right.
5: I had a baby all night, banking her bottles, changing her diapers. Like, so it's kind of like a different bond type than like,
6: right. Like
5: as I got older, I developed that bond better with my other kid.
1: How many kids he got? Three others?
2: That's a good question. I have to Google that one.
1: Oh, damn.
2: That's a good... But I do hate this conversation, though.
1: Why?
2: Of like when, you know, when you have a child early on, you don't beat her as a father and you don't do what you're supposed to do. And then later on in life when you have a kid, now you done settled down and sat down a little bit. Now you there for that kid.
1: Yeah, them kids are mad. Them kids get mad, too. Man, them other kids, them early kids.
2: I'm telling you. And I understand the anger. Mm-hmm. I understand the frustration. It just don't feel fair.
1: Yeah.
2: You know what I'm saying?
6: I feel what you're saying.
2: It don't feel fair, bro.
1: Yeah, you don't
3: now
1: like...
3: Now the other kids, they grown, look grown, but they look at the baby kid, oh, so he gonna come pick you up. He left us on the couch.
2: Shut up.
1: Yeah, right. Finally, Amanda Seales is out of here gloating at the fact that the reunion for Insecure, remember they were going on a reunion tour?
2: Yeah.
1: The entire cast of Insecure was going, except her.
2: Yeah.
1: And she got mad.
2: Yeah.
1: And then now she's gloating because they had to cancel the tour because all of the cast members are pretty busy right now, right? They couldn't get their schedules together. So what? Amanda Seales was gloating, though, I understand.
2: She was. She was on her Instagram page saying, I know you lying.
7: Y'all, I know y'all ain't serious. I know you're not serious. You can't be serious. Cut it out. You can't be y'all.
1: She goes into something else, but at the beginning, she has pictures up of, like, the Insecure and how they had to cancel the tour.
2: Yeah.
1: And that's what she was saying. I know you lying. And I know you lying. And then she went into something serious, but she certainly had to be petty and make that front part.
2: And she even said it. Under that video, she said, if you expected me not to be petty about this, you hold me to much too high of a regard.
1: That's
2: what she said. So
1: again, if I'm Issa Rae, we never working together, Amanda.
2: No. I think that's pretty safe to say.
1: Yeah, we never work. You wouldn't work with her, JJ?
3: I haven't.
1: No, I'm saying if you're Issa Rae.
3: No.
1: And you see what she's doing on her. And
3: she's too toxic for me.
1: Yeah, she's made so much of a big deal of this. For me,
2: A lot of people online, though, were saying she might be vindicated in this situation.
1: Yeah, I saw that.
2: Because they tried to, like, X her out of it, but then it didn't work out for them in the end either. So
1: how long was she on the series? Was she only on, like...
2: I believe the whole season. The whole show, if I'm not mistaken, from start to finish.
1: See, I didn't really watch the show, so I don't know.
3: Yeah, I didn't even.
2: Yeah, I believe.
1: I thought she was only on a season.
2: Nah, I think she was on there, like, multiple.
1: Oh, okay.
2: Yeah, I think she was on there multiple.
1: Damn, they did exclude her like that, though?
2: Yeah, she was, like, one of the in the friend group. And they was like, yeah, nah, you can't come.
1: Damn.
2: you stay in the house.
1: Yeah, well, I'd probably gloat too then, Amanda. Maybe you're right. All right, listen, coming up, we got $1,000 for you next. It's Dee Dee in the Morning.
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0: There is comedian J.J. Williamson. He got him.
1: That's a new one.
0: Is that a new bell?
2: That's a new bell.
0: All right.
1: You can hear it.
2: Yeah.
1: New bell.
2: You can hear it. You can ring my bell. All right.
0: Hey, there he is. Trey G is over there. He's here to tell us what's trending.
1: Hey, so it's official, man. Kanye West is on tour, and he will be stopping through Chicago. He'll be making a...
2: Chi-town.
1: Yeah, he'll be making a return home, man. Chicago is going down the 3rd, actually. Mm-hmm. September 3rd is when he's doing it.
0: Well, and, damn, that's tomorrow.
1: I know it. Yeah. And September 4th. As well as when he is putting it on. So Kanye is coming back home, man. Shouts out to Kanye West.
0: Is Northwest opening for him?
1: Oh, that's a good question. I don't think so.
0: I know there's a big after party, too. There's some big after parties going down, all kind of stuff. We'll keep you up on that as well, everybody. But
1: he announced more dates also. I think Dallas, Houston, Phoenix, they've hit the list also. So shouts out to Kanye, man, on tour.
0: All righty. There you go. Hey, listen, coming up, we got $1,000 for you next. It's Didi in the morning.
3: I'm Bree Wood with BIN News Now. President Trump is announcing new agreements with nearly a dozen drug makers aimed at lowering prescription drug costs.
4: Our most favored nation's discounts represent the largest reduction in prescription drug prices in the history of medicine.
3: Speaking alongside pharmaceutical executives at the White House, Trump said the deals are designed to reduce drug prices and insurance costs for Americans. Maryland Congressman Kwesi Mfume and several House Democrats are urging the Navy to keep the USS Doris Miller's name unchanged. They argued that renaming the aircraft after President Trump would be unprecedented and would take away from the legacy of Doris Miller, the Black World War II hero the ship was originally named to honor. And Lionel Richie is reportedly in intensive care after seeking medical treatment following a weekend performance in St. Louis. TMZ reports the music legend underwent testing after concertgoers noticed he appeared fatigued near the end of the show. Get BIN News Now on demand 24/7 on the iHeartRadio app.
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0: along with Trey G and comedian J.J. Williamson. Now, let me tell y'all something right now. J.J. Williamson attended Alcorn State University.
1: Okay.
0: All right, there he goes. You were in the band.
1: I was in the band.
0: You appreciate bands. And
1: I
0: you
1: love
0: said,
1: bands.
0: It's that time of
1: it's
0: year.
1: It's that time of year, man. You know, football season is right here, man. And, you know, we be in the stands, man, looking at the bands. Mm-hmm. We're going to start off with Southern University, the Human Jukebox. And they rendition of Fold It.

0: thinking.
1: I see why they got their name.
0: Right.
1: I see why they got their name.
2: The
1: Boy,
2: Human Jukebox, baby.
1: They sound good.
2: Man, and you know what? And people don't know, but years ago, they had no females in the band.
0: Really? Oh, really?
2: They had no females in the band, man. So they finally allowed females to be in the band. So shout out to Southern University down there in Baton Rouge, man. The Human Jukebox.
3: Yeah, I hosted an event for them the other day, not too long ago.
2: Oh, yeah?
3: They rip,
2: you man. Hear me? They love that, man, Southern University. Man, I'm going to go to my hometown, Jackson, Mississippi.
1: Okay.
2: And it's only right that I show love to Jackson State University. They call themselves the Sonic Boom of the South.
3: Oh, that's a name, boy.
2: And, man, they got that young Miami going, spend it.

0: ready because guess what? Homecoming now.
1: Homecoming, man. You got all the football classes coming up. So shout out to Jackson State, the Sonic
0: Boom. We going
1: to
0: hear all of that.
1: Of the South. Now, this is one of Trey G's favorite bands, man. Down there in H-Town. Texas Southern University, a.k.a. the Ocean of Soul.
2: That Ocean of Soul.
1: Man, hear their rendition of that Pretty Ricky Hotline.

0: on my own. Stop playing with them. Yes, sir.
1: Okay, hold on. Come on. JJ, I'm curious. Like, okay, yes, so when our bands are doing stuff like, you know, Spin That,
0: yeah,
1: and Pretty Ricky,
0: right,
1: what are the white school bands doing?
0: Dolly Parton and you know, Kenny Rogers. Yeah. Backstreet Boys.
2: You know, she's from Texas, I can tell.
0: Yeah, somebody gonna play that right there.
1: Oh,
0: you might hear that in HBCU though.
1: You may. Now that Drake's on the remix.
0: Come on now, don't be surprised. Yeah. Man, shout out to Texas Southern Ocean Soul. Now we're gonna go down to Montgomery, Alabama.
1: Okay.
0: Uh-oh. We're gonna go down to the Gump, Alabama State, and they call themselves the Mighty Marching Hornets. And here's their rendition of Baby Chief Do It, Ghetto Love Story.
3: Come on.

0: I'll tell you, man. I got chill bumps, man. I ain't nothing like them marching bands, man. Yeah. So shout out to Alabama State, man. You call them the Mighty Marching Hornets. Mm-hmm. Now, I can't end this thing without
1: who?
0: The best band in the land.
1: Who?
0: The Sounds of Dynamite from Alcorn State University. And here's their rendition of Yellow Beezy. That's so me, baby.

0: me, baby.
1: I can't wait for the Southern Classic, the Something Classic, the This Classic.
2: Man, you got the State Fair Classic. You got the Classic down there in Alabama.
1: Magic City Classic.
2: You got the Soul Bowl.
1: Okay.
2: Man, so shout out to Alcorn State, man, my alma mater. Man, when you hear them HBCU bands play them songs, they sound like the record.
1: They sound great.
2: We really sound like the record, man. Yeah. So shout out to all the bands in the world, man. Shout out to HBCU bands, man, and the fans, man. We're going to have a good time.
1: It's that time of season, y'all.
2: Time,
1: all right, baby. Thank you very much for that, JJ. It's Didi in the morning.
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0: in the morning. We're going to get into our $1,000 minute game. We have us a contestant, but before I do, fellas, who's happier in long-term relationships, men or women?
1: Long-term?
0: In long-term relationships, who you think is happier?
2: I'm going to say women.
0: You think women are happier?
1: What I think
0: you?
1: Men. I'm sorry. I'm going to say women.
0: Women? Why? Yeah. Why y'all say women are happier?
3: Because.
1: I just feel like women be so happy that it lasts in that damn long. We ain't messed up. Facts. Or got booted out.
2: And I say men are more like visual creatures. So we see something nice every single day.
1: Every single day.
0: Oh, do
1: day.
0: Y'all?
2: Yeah, we see something nice every day.
0: Don't have me going there and put some blinders on my husband and be like, here, you need some sunglasses on today.
2: Yeah, you gonna have to.
1: But that's how you keep the peace, man. Let them eyes wander just a little bit.
2: Yeah.
1: Ain't nothing wrong with wandering.
0: He knows his wife's wander all the time.
2: See there?
1: See there? Yeah.
0: I had to tell him I have a new white boy crush. I didn't gave up on Tom Brady. I told y'all, right?
2: Yeah.
0: I didn't gave up.
2: Like Reacher.
0: I like that man Jack Reacher or whatever his name is. Boy.
1: Diddy, I ain't gonna lie. I tried to test Chris one night. We was out playing golf and we saw some beautiful women. I said, Chris, she looking at it. Chris said, I'm delivered.
0: Here's what they're saying, though. Men are happier than women in long-term relationships. And guess what they said is the reason?
2: Wow.
0: Cuddling is the reason why. Y'all like to cuddle.
1: Yeah. I ain't gonna lie. I love to cuddle.
0: You all like to cuddle?
1: Yeah, I love to cuddle.
0: Mm. Yeah. Trey, you a cuddler?
2: I love to cuddle.
0: Mm-hmm.
2: I love to spoon.
1: Yeah.
2: And I want to be the little spoon.
1: Yeah, me too. Sometimes. And I want to be the little spoon.
0: Stop it, Trey.
1: Trey
0: want to be that little spoon.
1: Yeah. Ain't nothing like they hand reach out. Yeah.
2: I want to turn around and say, tighter, bae.
1: Yeah. And now, yeah, I might do this.
4: Want a grand? Get it done in 60 seconds. 60 seconds. A minute to win it with the $1,000 minute game. A Diddy in the Morning exclusive.
0: When you get cuddled.
1: Boy, I be asleep. And she come.
0: All right, good morning. Hi, who is this? It's Jeffrey.
5: Hey, good morning. This is Jeffrey.
0: Jeffrey, you don't.
5: How y'all doing?
0: We doing all right. Jeffrey, you don't like to be called Jeff, huh?
5: Oh, yeah, Jeff is fine.
0: Oh, you okay? Because cool. I got a friend named Jeffrey, and if we call him Jeff, he'll let us know in a minute.
1: Really?
2: Yeah.
0: He'd be like, it's Jeffrey.
5: No, Jeff is fine. That's why all my friends call me.
0: All right, okay. Jeff. Are you named after your daddy or anybody? You a junior?
5: I'm a junior. They call him Jeff, so I go by Jeffrey.
0: Ah, nice.
2: You JJ. That's JJ.
1: Yeah, Jeff. JJ.
0: Jeffrey Jr.
5: I'm all tonight too, man.
1: Hey,
5: oh,
1: come on.
5: Yes, sir.
1: Hey, let's hit it one time. You better tell them, baby.
0: The crazy part is Trey G and I never went to Alcorn State, but we sure know that.
1: You damn right you know it.
0: Because of J.J. Williamson.
2: Yeah, facts.
1: Y'all right. Honorable.
0: Here's the deal. Jeffrey, we about to play this game, give you some money, and here we go. Let's spin the wheel.
4: DG. J.J. from the SIP.
6: Trey G.
4: J.J. from the SIP. $20 bonus.
1: Hey, man, you ain't gonna even need that 20, man. You gonna get this 1,000? Because if you get this 1,000, you know you gonna make homecoming and the Jackson State Soul Bowl game.
0: Not the Soul Bowl.
1: The Soul Bowl game.
2: Come on, Jeff.
1: Soul Bowl. Hey, both teams can be 0-10 full of girls, and man, that game gonna be sold out.
5: Oh, it definitely is. I'll be down there.
1: You better tell them, man. Let's get this early morning money, man. Now, look, if you don't know, answer, please say pass. We got time. We're gonna come back to it, all right?
5: Sounds good.
1: Let's get this early morning money. What is your zodiac sign?
5: I'm a Leo.
1: What would you say is the best zodiac sign to date, not including your own?
5: Libra.
1: Okay. What entertainer's government name is O'Shea Jackson Sr.?
5: Ice Cube.
1: Yeah, yeah. What TV show starred the characters Fred, Ethel, Lucy, and Ricky?
5: Pat.
1: Okay. What year did America first land on the moon?
5: Pass.
1: Okay. How many solo albums did Michael Jackson release before he passed?
5: Five.
1: What is the smallest ocean on Earth?
5: That would be the Arctic.
1: Yeah, there it is. Who on the morning show stole from their job? Me or Dee Dee?
5: That would be you, JJ.
1: Yeah, damn, you gotta say it like that. What movie is this famous line from? This is all the protection you need. You win some, you lose some. Feather word controversial.
0: All right, you guys got 5 out of 9 pretty much.
1: That's all right. That's all right. Okay. Hey, man.
0: Here's what you missed. You missed this one right here. You missed this, Jeffrey. What TV show starred the characters Fred, Ethel, Lucy, and Ricky? I Love Lucy.
1: Yeah.
0: What year did America first land on the moon? 1969.
1: Come on now.
0: How many solo albums did Michael Jackson release before his passing? 10. What movie is this famous line from? This is all the protection you need. You win some, you lose some. Friday.
1: Yeah.
0: And controversial, y'all didn't get to it. So.
1: Yeah.
0: You got 5 out of 10. You're going to get $10 every correct answer. We add it all up. Guess what? That's $50, but you also spun the wheel, got an extra $20. $70.
2: Hey, come on, all right.
5: Sounds good to me. That's enough for gas to get to Mississippi to go to the bowl.
1: Come on, I like that thinking.
0: All right. Well, listen, why don't you do me a favor and tell everybody the show that gave you a shot at $1,000.
5: Get in the morning.
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0: Trey G. Trey G, we have to have a conversation because Trey found something, JJ, that I thought was pretty interesting. You know, you hear a lot of people always wanting to act like and want to bury certain industries. Y'all know that?
1: Yeah. Yes.
0: They try to bury this one. We do all the time.
1: 100%. But in the words of LL Cool J, the rap legend himself, you know I can't live without my radio. I love that song.
0: Right.
1: I love that song. That was an article I came across on Instagram the other day, right? And I thought it was very, very interesting. It says, does radio still matter? I kind of want to change the name after I read the article, too, because it's actually radio does still matter. And this article, it gave like really good reasons as to why. Mm-hmm. And I want to run them by y'all real quick.
0: So, okay.
1: Does radio still matter was the article, right?
0: Okay.
1: And it says, number one reason why it still matters. Radio asks almost nothing of you.
0: It does. It is absolutely free.
1: At all. You don't have to get a subscription for it. You don't have to have no playlist.
0: Mm-mm.
1: You don't make no decision on anything.
0: Right.
1: You get in the car, turn it on, and there it is.
0: Let me tell people who are listening to us right now, you better enjoy this, and let me tell you why. It's the same way, because one day I really feel like they're going to make you pay for regular radio.
1: Big
0: the way they're making us, the bait and switching we talked about from cable to streaming.
1: Right.
0: Y'all better enjoy this while it's free.
1: And I'm going to tell you this right now, with as much conversation as there is about making your push start payment plan worthy, making the way you move your seat up and down payment plan worthy. Like I'm telling you, radio is still free and it's still something to that, man. Radio also keeps songwriters in business.
0: Yeah.
1: People don't realize this. As an artist, you actually get more like money getting played on the radio than you do in streaming.
2: Mm-hmm. I get that.
1: They get like 0.1 cent per stream and song a lot of the time.
0: Yep.
1: You know what I'm saying? Radio pays the most. Radio is for songwriters. It remains one of the most meaningful sources of income for creators.
0: Mm-hmm.
1: You see what I'm saying?
0: Mm-hmm.
1: Another reason why they say radio still matters. Streaming can play the song, but radio tells you why the song matters.
0: Mm.
1: I thought that was really... Boy, I was like, come on,
0: what
1: man.
0: What that mean, though? Explain that to me.
1: Okay, so, you know, of course, the other day, Dolly Parton passed, right? Now, her streams shot up. She's seen like 4,000, 5,000% increase in streams.
0: Mm-hmm.
1: But people don't realize the impact that Dolly Parton had in the music industry. Dede, you had told a story the other day about Whitney Houston and Dolly Parton.
0: Yeah.
1: I didn't realize, what was the song? I will always love you. I didn't realize that song was for Dolly Parton.
0: Yeah, she wrote it for a movie.
1: So
3: did she ever sing that
0: song? Yeah, she sang the song in the movie. I want to say 9 to 5 or something they said.
1: Yeah.
3: Wow.
0: Yeah.
1: Yeah. So like streaming, it can give you the music. Radio gives you the stories.
0: It was, I want to say they said she sang the song. Was it The Best Little Whorehouse in Texas or some kind of a movie like that?
1: Oh, really? Okay.
0: I promise you.
1: Yeah. That was a movie?
0: Yeah. It was a movie called The Best Little Whorehouse in Texas.
1: Yeah.
3: How did they get
0: Don't
3: that?
0: You say it was my home, but nonetheless.
1: Starring Dede McGuire. Starring Dede.
3: Co-starring Dede. Wrote by Dede. Directed by Dede.
0: I think it was in a movie like that, for real, that she sang it herself.
1: Water grabbed by Dede.
0: Wait, but go ahead. Keep telling us about radio.
1: These are the reasons why radio still matters. They say it's something to not having to choose. You don't have to choose anything when it comes to radio. All you got to do is cut it on, sit back, listen to whatever it is that you want to hear. You see what I'm saying?
2: Okay.
1: You don't have to make no playlist. You ain't got to personalize nothing. That's the next reason why. It takes away from the responsibility of you.
0: Right.
1: You see what I'm saying?
0: Right.
1: It
0: asks nothing of you. You don't have to do nothing.
1: 100%. It's not personalized.
0: Yeah.
1: Radio is just basically just look. You same song. You cut it on. You listen to it. Listen to the morning show and get your laugh on. Mm-hmm. You see what I'm saying? And I thought that was really dope. They say radio doesn't just have a place in music. It has a place in people's lives.
0: It does.
1: I thought that was dope.
0: It does. They often say radio is there to keep you company. Think about it. When you're riding into work, riding home from work, or whatever 100%. It is, we're there to keep you company. We entertain you. We talk to you. We laugh. We inform you, you know.
1: Right.
0: And it's interesting, though, because I often hear that. People will... I said this one day. I was somewhere, and I said, you know, people think that podcasting is the... And it is. Podcasting is big.
1: Absolutely.
0: It's huge. A lot of people will start a podcast. They stop when they realize you can't make that money you think you're going to make.
1: Man.
0: Not everybody is Joe Rogan.
1: Yeah.
0: Right?
1: And it takes a lot of dedication and traffic for it, too.
0: Right. Yeah. And you've got to do it for years and years and years to make that money when you do podcasting. But as I said to somebody, you know, we get caught up in the shiny new object over here.
1: Yeah.
0: Not understanding the shiny new object ain't what you know, this one here is still number one priority when it comes to music and what you listen to. It is still the number one audio source.
1: 100%.
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1: Absolutely.
0: In the world.
1: And we didn't even dive into marketing and advertising, how much that matters when it comes to radio.
0: Well, all I can
1: impact,
0: say is,
1: right?
0: You know, Drake said it. He said it perfectly to me.
1: Hmm.
0: Here it is.
4: Now too hard for the radio.
1: Yeah.
0: See? There it is.
1: Yeah.
0: Drake knows. Wow.
1: Big facts. Yeah. Come on.
0: Drake knows.
1: Yeah. Come on.
0: And I like it.
1: It's a place and space for it.
0: All right.
1: On.
0: Thank you for that, Trey. Appreciate it. It's Didi in the morning.
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2: All right, listen, we got to take our last look at our hot topics. It's Didi in the morning along with Trey G and comedian J.J. Williamson. Did y'all hear what singer Joe is saying? All right, so Joe is back, and if you haven't heard, we got to tell you what he said his latest adventure will be. I said adventure, not venture. Adventure. Let's get into it.
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2: First up, we got to talk about Keefe D, the man now who has been found guilty of the murder, or actually assisting in the murder, of Tupac.
4: Mm-hmm.
2: Now Keefe D is saying he wants his belongings back, y'all. Take a listen.
5: Yes, sir.
6: I would like to have my stuff back, from the computers, all the phones, everything.
5: Okay.
6: And I would like to appeal this matter.
5: Of course. There will be an appeal, but that happens after sentencing. You can talk about evidence that needs to be returned.
6: Thank you.
5: Okay. I'm going to go talk to the jury real quick. If you guys want to come back, you're welcome to. Give me about 5 minutes, though.
7: Man, so I want my TV, I want my phones. Where my shoelaces at?
4: Shut up.
2: Right?
4: He gonna have plenty of time to collect all that, man.
2: For real.
4: It don't seem like he's ever getting out.
2: Not yet.
4: Since he don't be convicted.
2: Speaking of, let's talk about this. Lizzo, you know, you're making me think of a courtroom. Wasn't Lizzo expected in court or was going through a lawsuit or something?
4: She was. There was a former worker of hers that basically accused her of sexual and racial harassment, discrimination, and hostile work environment back in 2023. Is when they said it happened. Well, Lizzo was like officially dismissed from the case back in 2024, but now the case has been completely thrown out by the courts. The lawsuit filed by her former wardrobe designer, Aisha Daniels is her name, has now been completely thrown out in court. So the judge basically said that Lizzo them hold no fault, did nothing wrong in the situation. So that's a big win for Lizzo.
2: That is. No. Poor Lizzo. What happened to her career? People were loving Lizzo and then all of a sudden it just changed.
4: But I think that's kind of how the tide works, right? Like, and it, like, when that situation happened, a lot of bad publicity started happening for Lizzo, and then right. from there it just tanked down.
7: Tanked down, yeah,
4: for her.
2: All right, and then finally, I was telling you guys, you know, I love Joe. I've been a fan of Joe's for a long time.
4: Come on.
2: And so didn't Joe just have his what was
4: verses?
2: His verses up against
4: Donnell Jones. Ooh, say what? He took the W too.
2: Yeah,
4: Joe won.
2: Yeah.
4: Now he is capitalizing off of all that talk about Joe with a brand new album. He said,
8: trust the process.
4: Mm-hmm.
8: Even with this album that I'm working on right now, it's taken me about 10 years to do. But I tell my team, listen, I'm not just going to throw anything out there. Trust the process. You know,
4: yeah.
8: God has his hands on all of this. Trust it. You know, new just album. Let it happen.
4: Absolutely.
9: What are you calling the new album?
8: I got so many titles. Dress Accordingly could be one. That song is incredible, Dress Accordingly. I don't know what I'm going to call it, man. Maybe My Name is Joe, Part 3 or something.
9: Did you get in your producer's bag again for this project?
8: The whole album. Written, produced, yeah.
9: Top to bottom.
2: Hey, Joe, why don't you just give us about like 12 songs that sound like, and they say it's a big rich town.
4: Shut up.
7: But I like what he said, man. You got to trust the process, man. Don't rush, man. People was trying to get me to just throw my comedy special out, whatever it is, man. I like, man, I'm gonna play chess with my career and my life and my talent and wait, and it's paying off.
2: Which, by the way, let everybody know to go to YouTube to see your comedy special.
7: Yeah, go to YouTube, The Real JJ from the Sip, 2 P's. I got one of the coldest independent comedy specials of all time.
2: Yeah. Come on. Make sure you do that. Got to support. All right, listen, coming up, we're going to shut the show down next. It's Didi in the Morning.
0: Hear the Beat of Fort Collins every

0: All right, we're done. The show's over. Trey, what you learn today?
1: We learned that Insecure, they had their 10th anniversary, but they will not be going on tour, and Amanda Seals is pretty excited about it.
0: Yes, she is. All right. JJ?
2: Hey, I learned that my man Joe got a new album coming out. He said, man, be patient, man. Take your time so you can do a great product.
0: Mm-hmm. Some other stuff we found out this morning, chocolate milk has been recalled.
3: Damn.
1: 53,000 gallons, yep. Over 53,000 gallons.
0: Also, we found out this. If you bought pork anytime between 2014 and 2018, they got some money for you.
2: Yeah.
0: Yep. They're saying there's about $117 million. There's a lawsuit. And so if you bought pork between that time, get your money.
1: What are we doing, man?
0: Yep. Get your money, all right? Hey, listen, tomorrow on the show, get ready. We got a dope discussion for you. We got cash, laughs, and more. Meet us right back here on Didi in the Morning.
4: I'm Bree Wood with BIN News Now. The family of Black 37-year-old Dominique Pauleon is suing the CTA and two security contractors over his death on a Blue Line train.
5: The CTA failed Dominique on that day of his death, and they continue to fail others who rely on them.
4: Pauleon was fatally stabbed while sleeping near Chicago's Clark Lake Station in January, and the lawsuit alleges transit officials failed to provide adequate security for riders. A Maryland family is mourning the loss of Black 38-year-old Shawanda Alston and mother of seven, who was fatally shot inside her Bowie home while holding her infant child. Authorities say five of the children's father, 41-year-old Alton Hinton Jr., has admitted to the shooting and is being held without bond. And radio personality Angela Yee is engaged to entrepreneur Tamik Meek Floyd. The couple shared the news on social media following Angela Yee Day in Brooklyn. Get BIN News Now on demand 24/7 on the iHeartRadio app.
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0: I'm Bree Wood with BIN News Now. The family of Black 37-year-old Dominique Pollion is suing the CTA and two security contractors over his death on a Blue Line train.
1: CTA failed Dominique on that day of his death, and they continue to fail others who rely on them.
0: Pollion was fatally stabbed while sleeping near Chicago's Clark Lake Station in January, and the lawsuit alleges transit officials failed to provide adequate security for riders. A Maryland family is mourning the loss of Black 38-year-old Shawanda Alston and mother of seven who was fatally shot inside her Bowie home while holding her infant child. Authorities say five of the children's father, 41-year-old Alton Hinton Jr., has admitted to the shooting and is being held without bond. And radio personality Angela Yee is engaged to entrepreneur Tameek Meek Floyd. The couple shared the news on social media following Angela Yee Day in Brooklyn. Get BIN News Now on demand 24/7 on the iHeartRadio app.

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0: I'm Bree Wood with BIN News Now. Tiger Woods has pleaded no contest to reckless and careless driving charges stemming from his latest DUI case. Martin County, Florida Judge Darren Steele.
1: There are no exceptions. If you were required for any reason at all, you go immediately back to jail.
0: A Florida judge revoked Woods' driver's license for 5 years and warned that if he drives again, he will return to jail. A 20-year-old Haitian student in Ohio has died after walking into interstate traffic. Family members say Pierre Dumas Bell became increasingly distressed after losing temporary protected status and being placed on an ice ankle monitor. And AB Quintanilla is suing his sister Suzette. The brother of Tejano legend Selena announced the legal move on social media, citing long-running family tensions. The dispute reportedly involves control of Selena's estate and comes less than a year after the death of their father, Abraham Quintanilla Jr. Get BIN News Now on demand 24/7 on the iHeartRadio app.

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3: Tired of getting shot at. Tired of getting chased by the police and arrested.

0: Amber Payton with BIN News Now. Tiger Woods will not be driving anytime soon after pleading no contest to reckless and careless driving in his latest DUI case.
1: $1,000 fine, 5-year driver's license suspension.
0: Woods received 2 concurrent 5-year license revocations and a judge warned he could return to jail if he drives again. His girlfriend, Vanessa Trump, joined him in court. Black Texas Congresswoman Jasmine Crockett says she's focusing on down-ballot Democrats instead of James Tallarico's U.S. Senate campaign. Crockett, who lost the Democratic primary to Tallarico, says black voters in Texas are not excited about his candidacy and plans to announce several state and local endorsements. And a federal judge has dismissed a lawsuit against Lizzo from a former wardrobe stylist. The suit accused the singer and her touring company of harassment, discrimination, and retaliation. Lizzo denied the allegations and says she's relieved by the outcome. Get BIN News Now on demand 24/7 on the iHeartRadio app.

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0: I'm Amber Payton with BIN News Now. Tiger Woods will not be driving anytime soon after pleading no contest to reckless and careless driving in his latest DUI case.
1: $1,000 fine. 5-year driver's license suspension.
0: Woods received 2 concurrent 5-year license revocations and a judge warned he could return to jail if he drives again. His girlfriend, Vanessa Trump, joined him in court. Black Texas Congresswoman Jasmine Crockett says she's focusing on down-ballot Democrats instead of James Tallarico's U.S. Senate campaign. Crockett, who lost a Democratic primary to Tallarico, says black voters in Texas are not excited about his candidacy and plans to announce several state and local endorsements. And a federal judge has dismissed a lawsuit against Lizzo from a former wardrobe stylist. The suit accused the singer and her touring company of harassment, discrimination, and retaliation. Lizzo denied the allegations and says she's relieved by the outcome. Get BIN News Now on demand 24/7 on the iHeartRadio app.

0: Amber Payton with BIN News Now. President Trump says the U.S. hit Iran very hard Tuesday night, destroying new equipment near the Strait of Hormuz.
1: It was a very heavy attack last night, and we're prepared to do another one anytime we want.
0: Trump said the strikes were in response to missiles fired at a U.S. base in Jordan and again urged Iranians to rise up against the regime. Chicago residents, with support from Black Mayor Brandon Johnson, are calling for an environmental health assessment of South Chicago Chapel, where more than 50 decomposing bodies were found last month. The city has filed a lawsuit against the funeral home. And Black singer David is pleading not guilty to charges in the killing of 14-year-old Celeste Rivas Hernandez. The singer, whose real name is David Burke, was recently appointed a new public defender in the case. He is accused of stabbing and dismembering the teen and faces charges including first-degree murder and sexual abuse of a child. Get BIN News Now on demand 24/7 on the iHeartRadio app.

0: building surrounded. 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
1: Hey! Welcome to the Baker Boys Show. Nick V and Eric V. Every day, we're going to sing a song. Sing along if you know the words.

0: Everything Snoop Dogg, are you going to be eating the new ice cream that he put out?
1: I don't know if it's infused or not, but anyway, Snoop Dogg is hiring ice cream tasters for $10,000 a month.
0: Whoa.
1: That's a lot of money to be tasting ice cream, right?
0: That's pretty damn good.
1: Yeah, we'll give you some more details coming up right here. It's the Baker Boys on a wonderful Wednesday. Welcome to the show, y'all.
2: Back to the music with those Baker Boys. 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
19: I like it.
12: Snoop teased it online with the announcement. The three-month role, it's only 3 months.
19: Oh, okay.
12: Okay, involves you tasting ice cream, tracking global food trends, also helping inspire new flavors and marketing ideas. Okay? Applicants should be outgoing, social media savvy, and interested in food and culture. Most importantly, they need to evaluate the taste, aroma, and texture of dairy-based ice cream. There you go.
19: Have you ever had a bad scoop of ice cream, Eric V? I mean, like it tastes terrible or the texture is horrible, there's lumps in there or something?
12: Not really. The thing I hate more than ice cream, though, for real, is yogurt. I do not like yogurt. The taste of yogurt is vomit.
19: All right, cool. So look for the application. It's out there. It's available. Good luck. And if you do get the job, let them know the Baker Boy sent you.
12: Yeah.

0: coming up on the Bagel Boys Daily on this wonderful Wednesday. We got our What the F News.
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0: How did he end up in jail?
1: That's my question. What the F News coming up next?

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2: Yeah, man, it's the Baker Boys right here. Thank you for tuning in. Time for your What the F News. One man in Taiwan gets in trouble for using a robot vacuum.
3: A man in Taiwan discovered his wife was cheating after remotely turning on the camera to their robot vacuum.
2: Okay.
3: But recording what he saw eventually landed him in jail. He used the video in court, winning just over $15,000 in compensation from his wife and lover. His wife then sued him for secretly recording private activity.
2: What?
3: You're supposed to be married to me, and I'm getting sued because you're screwing around?
2: Come on, bro.
3: The court ruled that being married did not cancel her right to privacy.
2: Oh, my gosh.
3: Boy, oh, boy. What the F News, Baker Boys Daily.

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2: 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We're going to dance. We're going to dance. And have some fun.

0: Amber Payton with BIN News Now. Tiger Woods will not be driving anytime soon after pleading no contest to reckless and careless driving in his latest DUI case.
1: $1,000 fine. 5-year driver's license suspension.
0: Woods received 2 concurrent 5-year license revocations, and a judge warned he could return to jail if he drives again. His girlfriend, Vanessa Trump, joined him in court. Black Texas Congresswoman Jasmine Crockett says she's focusing on down-ballot Democrats instead of James Tallarico's U.S. Senate campaign. Crockett, who lost the Democratic primary to Tallarico, says black voters in Texas are not excited about his candidacy and plans to announce several state and local endorsements. And a federal judge has dismissed a lawsuit against Lizzo from a former wardrobe stylist. The suit accused the singer and her touring company of harassment, discrimination, and retaliation. Lizzo denied the allegations and says she's relieved by the outcome. Get BIN News Now on demand 24/7 on the iHeartRadio app.

0: We can all agree that nobody likes pests, especially in your house where you live, right?
1: Well, especially a farmer who's growing things outside.
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2: This is state of emergency. What you want me to do? I'm sorry. I'm back.

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27: All right, we're not calling it pest control. We're calling it duck control. Is that what it is right here?
28: Every morning, hundreds of Indian runner ducks charge into the vineyards at a South African wine farm where they spend the day eating aphids, worms, snails, and other pests.
27: Okay.
28: The estate has around 890 ducks and expects about 400 hatchlings during breeding season, with some of the ducks sold to other vineyards because it's working for them. When the grapes are growing, the ducks are moved to an irrigation pond so they don't eat the fruit.
27: Right.
28: I never knew that ducks were, you know, could be useful like this on a farm.
27: I mean, they got to eat something. You know what I mean?
28: Yeah, why
27: not? I mean, just like every animal out there or every insect, like if you have spiders in your place, it'll kill the small bugs. It'll trap them.
28: It's called the circle of life.
27: It'll trap flies.
28: I learned about it on the Lion King.
27: The Lion King, right.

0: What's up, y'all? We the Baker Boys, and it's a wonderful Wednesday.
1: Hey, Nick V, your friends are at it again. What's another that? Fear Factor thing going here. Great. NASA is warning that Earth is running out of oxygen.
0: Oh, great.
1: Yeah, we're running out of oxygen. That's the next thing we got to worry about now.
0: Oh, boy.

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4: Any kind of story that has to do with NASA.
5: That's why I bring it up, because I know it upsets you.
4: If everybody would please go and look at the NASA logo, all right? Pull it up, and you will see there is a speared tongue that is coming out of the logo. Right. That's a reptilian tongue.
5: Okay. You're saying the reptilians run NASA? Is that what you're saying?
4: I'm not saying anything else after this.
5: A NASA study in Nature Geoscience projects atmospheric oxygen will fall below 10% of today's level in a little more than a billion years.
4: Oh, okay. We're running
5: out of oxygen, but by the time that happens, guess what, guys?
4: A billion years.
5: We're going to be out of here. We don't need to worry about that, right? No. At all.
4: No, not right? at all. So here they are. They're giving us a warning a billion years out.
5: Yeah.
4: Thank you, NASA, for trying to scare us into submission.
5: As the sun brightens, Earth's carbon cycle will leave plants with less carbon dioxide for photosynthesis, reducing the process that replenishes oxygen.
4: Oh, boy.
5: Just so you know.
6: What's up? It's your boy, Warren G. You know what I'm saying?

0: Amber Payton with BIN News Now. Black Chicago Mayor Brandon Johnson and Illinois Governor J.B. Pritzker are pushing back on President Trump's criticism of gun violence in Chicago.
1: When you have a president who is literally defunding the operations that can actually assist us in creating safer communities.
0: Trump called on city and state leaders to seek federal help following a Southside mass shooting that killed one person and wounded 14. Black Baltimore Mayor Brandon Scott says shootings and homicides are continuing to decline after several years of historic reductions. As of September 1st, the city had recorded 72 homicides, down from 88 at the same time last year, along with fewer non-fatal shootings. And rapper Drake surprised fans at Don Toliver's Toronto tour stop Monday night. Toliver brought the rapper on stage where Drake performed Shebang from his Iceman album for the first time, along with several other songs. Get BIN News Now on demand 24/7 on the iHeartRadio app.

0: What's brown, round, and likes to get down? Yes, the Baker Boys.
1: Hey! Welcome to the Baker Boys Show. Nick V and Eric V. Every day, we're going to sing a song. Sing along if you know the words.

0: We are the Bagel Boys. It's a wonderful Wednesday. We have some good news coming from the hip-hop community.
1: Oh, yeah. Andre 3000 joins Netflix live-action Scooby-Doo series.
0: Who's he going to play?
1: I don't know.
0: All right. Looking forward to it. We'll talk about it.

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24: All right, let's talk about Andre 3000 from Outkast, one of our favorite hip-hop groups of all time.
25: Yeah, for sure.
24: These guys have held it down and lifted us up in a hip-hop community for so many years since their very first album came out in like 1994.
25: Yeah, man. Andre 3000 is joining Netflix's upcoming live-action series, Scooby-Doo Origins. The show is a modern take on the series, which we love. First of all, Scooby-Doo was one of the all-time favorite cartoons for us back in the day, right?
24: Yeah, the Mystery Machine.
25: Yeah, right. Exploring the first cases brings Mystery Inc. together. McKenna Grace, Tyler Hagen, Abby Ryder Fortson, and Maxwell Jenkins will play Daphne, Shaggy, Velma, and Fred, respectively. Andre joins this supporting cast, includes Paul Walter Hauser, and also Kathy Moriarty.
24: All right, so, you know, the original cartoon, as we love and we grew up with that, but they released several movies.
25: Movies were pretty bad.
24: It hasn't really been that good, right?
25: No. Well, hopefully they get it right this time. The role marks his latest acting project following the 2022 Showing Up and White Noise. Andre also has some Scooby-Doo history as Outkast contributed to Land of a Million Drums in 2002 for the Scooby-Doo movie soundtrack. So shout out to Andre 3000 joining this cast.
24: And there's your Baker Buzz.

0: Baker Boys, it's Wonderful Wednesday. Shout out to Vancouver Film, also Richard Kimball, Matt Salvey, all checking us out right now.
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5: It's the Baker Boys here. We try to stay on a positive note, but this is something serious that's going down and it's happening all across the country. But let's talk about this big operation statewide thing that was going down in Florida.
6: A recent effort to find missing kids is being called the largest of its kind in Florida history. That's what the Florida Attorney General James Uttermeyer says last week about the Operation Statewide Shield. He says that a five-day statewide operation led to the rescue of 163 children. Yes. Listen to this. Ranging from the age of 2 months old to 17 years old.
5: That's disgusting.
6: But they are now safe, thank God, and receiving the care that they deserve. At least 3 arrests were made, and more are expected to come over the following days. Children were found across Florida, as well as in 6 other states, 1 U.S. territory, and 12 countries, including Brazil and Canada. This is happening right underneath our noses. It's been happening for many, many years. It happens to a lot of indigenous young folks as well, but nobody ever talks about it. I heard that estimated 300,000 kids, think about that, go missing every year in America. Where are those kids going?
5: Yeah, man. Stay safe, America.

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1: She make me feel so good. Better than I would by myself, or if I was with somebody else. You don't understand. She make the people say yeah, yeah.

0: I'm Amber Payton with BIN News Now. President Trump says the U.S. hit Iran very hard Tuesday night, destroying new equipment near the Strait of Hormuz.
1: It was a very heavy attack last night, and we're prepared to do another one anytime we want.
0: Trump said the strikes were in response to missiles fired at a U.S. base in Jordan and again urged Iranians to rise up against the regime. Chicago residents, with support from Black Mayor Brandon Johnson, are calling for an environmental health assessment of South Chicago Chapel, where more than 50 decomposing bodies were found last month. The city has filed a lawsuit against the funeral home. And Black singer David is pleading not guilty to charges in the killing of 14-year-old Celeste Rivas Hernandez. The singer, whose real name is David Burke, was recently appointed a new public defender in the case. He is accused of stabbing and dismembering the teen and faces charges including first-degree murder and sexual abuse of a child. Get BIN News Now on demand 24/7 on the iHeartRadio app.